0: Trump and Thomas. President Trump's backed away from his plan to charge fees for ships crossing the Strait of Hormuz, telling reporters leaders in the Gulf region have been telling him,
1: "We would like to invest tremendously in the United States as opposed to charging a fee." And I like that, actually, because I don't think anybody should be able to charge a fee for the strait or for any other strait relationship in terms of other sections of the world. I don't think anybody should be really in that position. But we were doing it as a reimbursement.
0: U.S. Central Command says it's carried out another wave of strikes on Iran and has now reimposed the blockade of its ports. Meanwhile, Lisa Dwyer reports on Capitol Hill.
2: Senate Democratic leader Chuck Schumer helped block the $1 trillion defense bill known as the National Defense Authorization Act, along with other key Democrats who say they cannot support the annual bill as the war with Iran drags into a fifth month.
3: Donald Trump and the administration have no authorization, no strategy, no peace, no blank check. Therefore, a day after the president told Congress that his war is back on, I am a no, a strong no, on NDAA.
2: Senate Majority Leader John Thune called the defense package a good bill and implored his colleagues to pass the bill.
4: And we have an obligation here in Congress to ensure that they have everything they need for whatever the mission may be.
2: After the bill failed to advance on a 50-46 vote, Thune switched his vote in a procedural move that will allow the leader to bring it back up for consideration again later. I'm Lisa Dwyer.
0: A person familiar with the decision tells AP the Trump administration's told ICE officers to suspend most vehicle stops. It comes after two deadly shootings in a little over a week. The latest yesterday, a Colombian man in Biddeford, Maine. And President Trump says his primetime address Thursday night will include a focus on elections. This is AP News. A notable omission on the donation list of one of the world's richest.
5: Billionaire Warren Buffett has excluded Bill Gates' foundation from his annual donations this year, following disclosures of the Microsoft co-founder's ties to convicted sex offender Jeffrey Epstein. Instead, Buffett will donate about $6 billion to four foundations connected to his own family. He also says he wants all of his remaining Berkshire Hathaway stock, worth nearly $146 billion, donated to charity by the end of 2034. Most of Buffett's charitable gifts since 2006 have gone to the Gates Foundation, but in March, Buffett told CNBC that he hadn't spoken to Gates since before the Epstein files were released in 2025. Gates has denied any knowledge of Epstein's crimes and has not been accused of any wrongdoing. I'm Marcela Sanchez.
0: There's more news at apnews.com. I'm Ben Thomas. 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
7: A cold front pushes through tonight. There is the chance of some scattered showers and thunder showers during the evening. Otherwise, skies will become mostly clear. Lows near 60, 16 degrees Celsius. Wednesday, breezy with a mixture of sun and clouds. Highs in the lower 80s, 28 degrees Celsius. Wednesday night, mostly clear. Lows around 55, 13 degrees Celsius. Thursday, we're looking at a mixture of sun and clouds, possibly a shower popping up in spots as the day progresses. Cooler. Highs will be near 75 or 24 degrees Celsius. And our forecast for Friday, mostly sunny skies. Highs near 75, 24 degrees Celsius. That's a check on your latest forecast. I'm Precision Weather Meteorologist Steve Adamson for WHOU.

0: for the classic hits is 100.1 WHOU. And Jeremy, this reminds you of having your first car. This cassette's in there. What were you driving?
1: Ford Festiva. It was tiny, got about 50 miles to the gallon, but man, it drove forever and you never had to put gas in it, so that was good.
0: Did you pick up a lot of dates with that car?
1: Just by a lot. I mean, by a lot, you mean one? Yeah, I think there may have been one.

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0: 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I'm Tony the Reno. You realize at Bryan Adams' new tour is called Roll with the Punches. And then you've got Pat Benatar opening for him doing Hit Me with Your Best Shot. You can't put this together. That is poetry. I tell you. Maybe they should duet on that one when they put it all together, huh? We'll hear from Brian as we get ready for his big tour launch and much more with your favorites at 877-909-1989. 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
1: I'm Tony Lorino. If you consider yourself a 90s expert, we need you tonight. Yeah, we're going to play the throwback timeline together, and you could win $100 for knowing your 90s. And maybe a show a couple decades earlier centered. Stay with us. We'll explain it in an hour.

100.1 WHOU. I'm Tony Lorino from downtown Houlton and all throughout the region. 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

you know it was Nile Rodgers of Chic that's responsible for this whole sound for David Bowie, this whole era? Yeah, Nile has been all over doing some really cool interviews reflecting on his career, his life, the music with Chic, and then, of course, this with David Bowie and all the producing he did in the 80s as well. Keep an eye out for that on Instagram. So good. Bowie's on with Let's Dance.

0: I'm Ben Thomas. Sources tell AP ICE officers have been told to suspend most vehicle stops. Comes after two deadly shootings in little over a week. The latest yesterday, a Colombian man in Biddeford, Maine. Daniel Boucher says he saw an ICE officer pull the man out of his car.
1: I clearly heard the victim say, "I tried to stop." Clearly heard him say that. The ICE agent that shot him walked right in front of me. And I was emotional, and I just let him have it. And he looked at me, and he said he tried to run me over.
0: Meanwhile, Jennifer King reports.
2: A man running from federal officers in northeast Florida was struck and killed early Tuesday morning by a tractor trailer. The 28-year-old was among four occupants of a vehicle that stopped in the parking lot of a gas station and convenience store in St. Augustine. Police say that during the encounter with agents from ICE and Homeland Security, the four fled on foot, with one darting across a busy road into the path of a semi-truck. Florida Highway Patrol says the driver stopped and tried to render aid, but the man died at the scene. It marks the third death in about a week involving encounters with ICE agents. I'm Jennifer King.
0: The U.S. military has reimposed its blockade of Iranian ports. Meanwhile, President Trump's backed off his plan to charge fees to ships passing through the Strait of Hormuz. He says regional leaders suggest they'll make investments in the U.S. instead. And Lisa Dwyer reports.
3: E. Jean Carroll has been paid over $5.6 million that a jury awarded, plus interest, in her sexual abuse and defamation lawsuit against President Trump. The U.S. Supreme Court recently upheld the verdict, paving the way for the release of the money held in escrow since the 2023 verdict, when the jury found that Trump sexually abused Carroll in 1996, then defamed her after she spoke out in 2019. Trump's lawyers plan to keep appealing at that payment, also the $83 million in defamation compensation. I'm Lisa Dwyer.
0: This is AP News. Lauren Cook reports it's been a kind of Super Tuesday for the European Union.
4: The European Union's making one of its biggest moves on enlargement in more than 20 years. Albania, Montenegro, Ukraine, and Moldova are all taking steps forward on their membership path on the same day. A series of ceremonial meetings taking place to open or close parts of their EU membership talks. It's important because in 2019, France said it would block such moves until the 27-nation EU itself had undergone reforms. France, among others, thought that decision-making was too slow and it wanted to cut administrative red tape. But Russia's war on Ukraine and a more assertive China have changed things. All four countries want to join soon, but Montenegro is probably first in line and aiming to become the EU's 28th member country in 2028.
0: Lauren Cook reporting from Brussels. There's more news at apnews.com. I'm Ben Thomas. 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
6: A cold front pushes through tonight. There is the chance of some scattered showers and thunder showers during the evening. Otherwise, skies will become mostly clear. Lows near 60, 16 degrees Celsius. Wednesday, breezy with a mixture of sun and clouds. Highs in the lower 80s, 28 degrees Celsius. Wednesday night, mostly clear. Lows around 55, 13 degrees Celsius. Thursday, we're looking at a mixture of sun and clouds, possibly a shower popping up in spots as the day progresses. Cooler. Highs will be near 75 or 24 degrees Celsius. And our forecast for Friday, mostly sunny skies. Highs near 75, 24 degrees Celsius. That's a check on your latest forecast. I'm Precision Weather Meteorologist Steve Adamson for WHOU.

Your home for the classic hits, 100.1 WHOU. I'm Tony Marino, 90s style tonight. Our late night class reunion, maybe about the time of your first trip to Structure, gentlemen. Yeah, your girlfriend took you there. Big spending, right? Let's play and win some cash coming up on the Throwback Timeline.

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0: 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I'm Tony the Reno. If you can text in the year on the timeline, you can win that cash tonight. In the year we're talking about, Google opens its doors. What did we do before it? What were we using for searches? Yahoo? Alta Vista? Woo! The times those were. Also in this year, we throw it back a little bit on TV. That 70s show premieres on Fox. Oh, and one of the iconic songs of the 90s, Closing Time. Not about bar clothes, but about a baby being born. Released from Semisonic. Was the year 1996, 1997, or 1998? Text your guest to enter and win to 877-909-1989 right now.
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0: What year are we talking about on the timeline? We first get Google to make our searches easier. That 70s show premieres on Fox. And this one, huge for Semisonic. If you texted and guessed 1998, you got it. Here's Closing Time.
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WHOU. I'm Tony Lorino, and thanks for listening to Throwback Nation Radio tonight. We love to be your connection to everything going on around town and playing all these great songs. 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

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Kids in bed. Music is turned up just loud enough so that we don't wake them. I like the way you're doing it at home tonight, Jeff. This one's all yours. Thanks for listening.

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101 WHOU. I'm Tony DeReno. We appreciate you listening tonight. 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

0: Jeff and Thomas. U.S. Central Command says it's carried out another wave of strikes on Iran and has now reimposed the blockade of its ports. Well, President Trump's backed off his idea of charging fees for ships using the Strait of Hormuz after talking to Gulf leaders.
1: Kings and emirs and all of the people that we all know and we all love, and they've been, frankly, they've been very strong partners. And they said, we'd love to do it a different way. We'd love to invest in the United States with billions and billions of dollars.
0: The Trump administration's ordered ICE officers to suspend most vehicle stops after two deadly shootings in the past week. Inflation cooled more than expected last month. The Labor Department reports consumer prices actually fell from May to June, though compared with June of last year, prices were up 3.5%. On Capitol Hill, new Fed Chair Kevin Warsh told a House panel,
2: the members of our committee have no tolerance for persistently elevated inflation, and we share a resolute commitment to ensure price stability.
0: And Supreme Court justices are urging Congress to spend more money on their security.
3: In a House hearing room, it was the first congressional testimony by justices in 7 years. Elena Kagan told lawmakers threats against the high court have been rising since a draft opinion overturning Roe v. Wade leaked 4 years ago.
4: For some of us, those threats have come very close, and all of us live with the knowledge that they may again materialize.
3: Amy Coney Barrett says her security made her wear a bulletproof vest home around that time, raising questions from her 12-year-old son.
5: I didn't expect that performing this service was going to put me in the position of explaining to my children what a bulletproof vest was and why I had to wear one.
3: The high court's asking for about $15 million to boost the justice's personal protection details. Sagar Magani, Washington.
0: This is AP News. How much would you pay for a T-Rex? Lisa Dwyer reports it seems it could really cost you.
6: A Tyrannosaurus rex fossil, billed as one of the world's largest and most complete specimen, has
7: sold $43 million
6: for a record $50.1 million at auction after adding in the buyer's premium. Discovered in South Dakota in 2021, the fossil is about 63% complete. Sotheby's says the 67-million-year-old fossil, nicknamed Gus, is now the most expensive set of dinosaur bones ever auctioned off, besting the almost $45 million price tag for a nearly complete Stegosaurus sold in 2024. Sotheby's says the mystery buyer outbid six other bidders and wishes to remain anonymous. I'm Lisa Dwyer.
0: There are more stories and the latest developments at apnews.com. I'm Ben Thomas. 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
9: A cold front pushes through tonight. There is the chance of some scattered showers and thunder showers during the evening. Otherwise, skies will become mostly clear. Lows near 60, 16 degrees Celsius. Wednesday, breezy with a mixture of sun and clouds. Highs in the lower 80s, 28 degrees Celsius. Wednesday night, mostly clear. Lows around 55, 13 degrees Celsius. Thursday, we're looking at a mixture of sun and clouds, possibly a shower popping up in spots as the day progresses. Cooler, highs will be near 75 or 24 degrees Celsius. And our forecast for Friday, mostly sunny skies, highs near 75, 24 degrees Celsius. That's a check on your latest forecast. I'm Precision Weather Meteorologist Steve Adamson for WHOU.

home for the classic hits, 100.1 WHOU. We're not quite sure why reggae in the mid-90s suddenly got so hot, but hey, we're here for it. We'll get those reggae vibes going again tonight with Big Mountain.

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1: Coming up next.
0: Well, I love the fact that we all rock together, no matter your age. Brenda, your mom?
2: Yeah, she's 85 years old, and I took her to 2 Def Leppard concerts, and she had her eyes drawn on the shirtless man, but she was just sitting there, and she loves the boogie, and she loves that rock and roll music.
0: That is too funny. Well, we got to crank up some Def Leppard for mom, don't we?
2: Yeah, seriously.
0: Yeah, let's do it tonight. Def Leppard and more. Your request as well. 877-909-1989. Reach out. We'll get it on as the throwbacks continue.
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100.1 WHOU Houlton. I'm Tony DeReno. Thank you for listening tonight and hanging with us all throughout Aroostook County. We appreciate it. With great radio and legendary hits all night long. 100.1 WHOU.

0: It's 1 year of hits for one solid hour. Throwback Nation's late night class reunion. Go! And if these sound familiar,
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0: 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Weird Al Yankovic. 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
1: 100.1 WHOU Holton. We appreciate you listening tonight. I'm Tony DeReno, your home for Throwback Nation Radio, right here playing all the great songs that defined a generation. 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

0: and Ben Thomas. U.S. Central Command says it's carried out another wave of strikes on Iran and has now reimposed the blockade of its ports. Well, President Trump's backed off his idea of charging fees for ships using the Strait of Hormuz after talking to Gulf leaders.
1: Kings and emirs and all of the people that we all know and we all love, and they've been very strong partners. And they said, we'd love to do it a different way. We'd love to invest in the United States with billions and billions of dollars.
0: The Trump administration's ordered ICE officers to suspend most vehicle stops after two deadly shootings in the past week. Inflation cooled more than expected last month. The Labor Department reports consumer prices actually fell from May to June, though compared with June of last year, prices were up 3.5%. On Capitol Hill, new Fed Chair Kevin Warsh told a House panel,
2: the members of our committee have no tolerance for persistently elevated inflation, and we share a resolute commitment to ensure price stability.
0: And Supreme Court justices are urging Congress to spend more money on their security.
3: In a House hearing room, it was the first congressional testimony by justices in 7 years. Elena Kagan told lawmakers threats against the high court have been rising since a draft opinion overturning Roe v. Wade leaked 4 years ago.
4: For some of us, those threats have come very close. And all of us live with the knowledge that they may again materialize.
3: Amy Coney Barrett says her security made her wear a bulletproof vest home around that time, raising questions from her 12-year-old son.
5: I didn't expect that performing this service was going to put me in the position of explaining to my children what a bulletproof vest was and why I had to wear one.
3: The high court's asking for about $15 million to boost the justices' personal protection details. Sagar Magani, Washington.
0: This is AP News. How much would you pay for a T-Rex? Lisa Dwyer reports it seems it could really cost you.
6: A Tyrannosaurus rex fossil, billed as one of the world's largest and most complete specimen, has
7: sold $43 million
6: for a record $50.1 million at auction after adding in the buyer's premium. Discovered in South Dakota in 2021, the fossil is about 63% complete. Sotheby's says the 67-million-year-old fossil, nicknamed Gus, is now the most expensive set of dinosaur bones ever auctioned off, besting the almost $45 million price tag for a nearly complete stegosaurus sold in 2024. Sotheby's says the mystery buyer outbid six other bidders and wishes to remain anonymous. I'm Lisa Dwyer.
0: There are more stories and the latest developments at apnews.com. I'm Ben Thomas. 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
9: A cold front pushes through tonight. There is the chance of some scattered showers and thunder showers during the evening. Otherwise, skies will become mostly clear. Lows near 60, 16 degrees Celsius. Wednesday, breezy with a mixture of sun and clouds. Highs in the lower 80s, 28 degrees Celsius. Wednesday night, mostly clear. Lows around 55, 13 degrees Celsius. Thursday, we're looking at a mixture of sun and clouds, possibly a shower popping up in spots as the day progresses. Cooler, highs will be near 75 or 24 degrees Celsius. And our forecast for Friday, mostly sunny skies, highs near 75, 24 degrees Celsius. That's a check on your latest forecast. I'm Precision Weather Meteorologist Steve Adamson for WHOU.

know it's an hour of your songs tonight. All things 1983, we're into MTV. And these ladies are making a big comeback with all those songs to get us on our feet. Let's do it with the Pointers. Here's Automatic.

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1: The late night class reunion is on.
0: It's all you class of 83. Little word association game tonight. I'm Tony Vareno. You say Jeopardy, now you think game show. To Alex Trebek for all those years, now Ken Jennings. But 1983, you say Jeopardy, you think, oh, that song from Greg Ken. Because the Alex Trebek version didn't come out till 1984. So really, Greg gets the monopoly on Jeopardy in that year. Greg, live it up. Let's get that song on and enjoy 1983 Jeopardy style and more of the best of 1983. 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

100.1 WHOU. Late night class reunion, class of 1983. It's all you. I'm Tony Lorino. The things that dads do when they find out that the Michael Jackson biopic is streaming. Why don't you watch for yourself, huh? Throwback Nation on Instagram tonight as we moonwalk with Billie Jean.

100.1 WHOU. I'm Tony Lorino. We love being a part of the community right alongside you all throughout Houlton and the area, supporting our local businesses, supporting our local schools. 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

WHOU. Class of 83, late night class reunion is on. One of those songs, just don't Google it, work. That's the deal on this one. Search on your own time. Here's Cyndi Lauper and She Bop.

0: You're in the middle of 1 hour of 1 year of hits. Throwback Nation's late night class reunion with more like this.
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1: You've seen the memes about the lean.
0: Yeah, that 80s lean.
1: Leaning into it on the album cover.
0: Yeah, he's got the lean on this one for sure. Class of 1983, late night class reunion with Lionel Richie. Here's You Are.

0: News, I'm Ben Thomas. U.S. Central Command says it's carried out another wave of strikes on Iran and has now reimposed the blockade of its ports. Well, President Trump's backed off his idea of charging fees for ships using the Strait of Hormuz after talking to Gulf leaders.
1: Kings and emirs and all of the people that we all know and we all love, and they've been very strong partners. And they said, we'd love to do it a different way. We'd love to invest in the United States with billions and billions of dollars.
0: The Trump administration's ordered ICE officers to suspend most vehicle stops after two deadly shootings in the past week. Inflation cooled more than expected last month. The Labor Department reports consumer prices actually fell from May to June, though compared with June of last year, prices were up 3.5%. On Capitol Hill, new Fed Chair Kevin Warsh told a House panel,
2: the members of our committee have no tolerance for persistently elevated inflation, and we share a resolute commitment to ensure price stability.
0: And Supreme Court justices are urging Congress to spend more money on their security.
3: In a House hearing room, it was the first congressional testimony by justices in 7 years. Elena Kagan told lawmakers threats against the high court have been rising since a draft opinion overturning Roe v. Wade leaked 4 years ago.
4: For some of us, those threats have come very close, and all of us live with the knowledge that they may again materialize.
3: Amy Coney Barrett says her security made her wear a bulletproof vest home around that time, raising questions from her 12-year-old son.
5: I didn't expect that performing this service was going to put me in the position of explaining to my children what a bulletproof vest was and why I had to wear one.
3: The high court's asking for about $15 million to boost the justices' personal protection details. Sagar Magani, Washington.
0: This is AP News. How much would you pay for a T-Rex? Lisa Dwyer reports it seems it could really cost you.
6: A Tyrannosaurus rex fossil, billed as one of the world's largest and most complete specimen, has
7: sold $43 million.
6: For a record $50.1 million at auction after adding in the buyer's premium. Discovered in South Dakota in 2021, the fossil is about 63% complete. Sotheby's says the 67-million-year-old fossil, nicknamed Gus, is now the most expensive set of dinosaur bones ever auctioned off, besting the almost $45 million price tag for a nearly complete stegosaurus sold in 2024. Sotheby's says the mystery buyer outbid six other bidders and wishes to remain anonymous. I'm Lisa Dwyer.
0: There are more stories and the latest developments at apnews.com. I'm Ben Thomas. 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
9: A cold front pushes through tonight. There is the chance of some scattered showers and thunder showers during the evening. Otherwise, skies will become mostly clear. Lows near 60, 16 degrees Celsius. Wednesday, breezy with a mixture of sun and clouds. Highs in the lower 80s, 28 degrees Celsius. Wednesday night, mostly clear. Lows around 55, 13 degrees Celsius. Thursday, we're looking at a mixture of sun and clouds, possibly a shower popping up in spots as the day progresses. Cooler, highs will be near 75 or 24 degrees Celsius. And our forecast for Friday, mostly sunny skies, highs near 75, 24 degrees Celsius. That's a check on your latest forecast. 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

0: what are you doing Monday through Friday from 2 to 6 p.m.? Well, have I got a deal for you. It's Classics in the Afternoon. I'm Janelle Roberts at WHOU, where we play all of your favorite afternoon classics, even some of your mom and dad's favorite classics, because your mom and dad rocked. 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
3: Summer is just a state of mind. Unless you left a candy bar in the car. Just a mess.
4: Ew.
5: If it's a classic, you found the best. WHOU.

went down to Georgia, he was looking for a soul to steal. He was in a bind because he was way behind and he was willing to make a deal. When he came across this young man sawing on a fiddle and playing it hot, and the devil jumped up on a hickory stump and said, "Boy, let me tell you what. I guess you didn't know it, but I'm a fiddle player too. And if you'd care to take a dare, I'll make a bet with you. Now you play pretty good fiddle, boy, but give the devil his due. I bet a fiddle of gold against your soul, because I think I'm better than you." The boy said, "My name's Johnny, and it might be a sin, but I'll take your bet, and you're gonna regret, because I'm the best as ever been."

0: News, I'm Ben Thomas. U.S. Central Command says it's carried out another wave of strikes on Iran and has now reimposed the blockade of its ports. Well, President Trump's backed off his idea of charging fees for ships using the Strait of Hormuz after talking to Gulf leaders.
1: Kings and emirs and all of the people that we all know and we all love, and they've been, frankly, they've been very strong partners. And they said, we'd love to do it a different way. We'd love to invest in the United States with billions and billions of dollars.
0: The Trump administration's ordered ICE officers to suspend most vehicle stops after two deadly shootings in the past week. Inflation cooled more than expected last month. The Labor Department reports consumer prices actually fell from May to June, though compared with June of last year, prices were up 3.5%. On Capitol Hill, new Fed Chair Kevin Warsh told a House panel,
2: the members of our committee have no tolerance for persistently elevated inflation, and we share a resolute commitment to ensure price stability.
0: And Supreme Court justices are urging Congress to spend more money on their security.
3: In a House hearing room, it was the first congressional testimony by justices in 7 years. Elena Kagan told lawmakers threats against the high court have been rising since a draft opinion overturning Roe v. Wade leaked 4 years ago.
4: For some of us, those threats have come very close, and all of us live with the knowledge that they may again materialize.
3: Amy Coney Barrett says her security made her wear a bulletproof vest home around that time, raising questions from her 12-year-old son.
5: I didn't expect that performing this service was going to put me in the position of explaining to my children what a bulletproof vest was and why I had to wear one.
3: The high court's asking for about $15 million to boost the justice's personal protection details. Sagar Magani, Washington.
0: This is AP News. How much would you pay for a T-Rex? Lisa Dwyer reports it seems it could really cost you.
6: A Tyrannosaurus rex fossil, billed as one of the world's largest and most complete specimen, has
7: sold $43 million
6: for a record $50.1 million at auction after adding in the buyer's premium. Discovered in South Dakota in 2021, the fossil is about 63% complete. Sotheby's says the 67-million-year-old fossil, nicknamed Gus, is now the most expensive set of dinosaur bones ever auctioned off, besting the almost $45 million price tag for a nearly complete Stegosaurus sold in 2024. Sotheby's says the mystery buyer outbid six other bidders and wishes to remain anonymous. I'm Lisa Dwyer.
0: There are more stories and the latest developments at apnews.com. I'm Ben Thomas. Thanks for listening.
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9: A cold front pushes through tonight. There is the chance of some scattered showers and thundershowers during the evening. Otherwise, skies will become mostly clear. Lows near 60, 16 degrees Celsius. Wednesday, breezy with a mixture of sun and clouds. Highs in the lower 80s, 28 degrees Celsius. Wednesday night, mostly clear. Lows around 55, 13 degrees Celsius. Thursday, we're looking at a mixture of sun and clouds, possibly a shower popping up in spots as the day progresses. Cooler, highs will be near 75 or 24 degrees Celsius. And our forecast for Friday, mostly sunny skies, highs near 75, 24 degrees Celsius. That's a check on your latest forecast. I'm Precision Weather Meteorologist Steve Adamson for WHOU.
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0: News, I'm Ben Thomas. U.S. Central Command says it's carried out another wave of strikes on Iran and has now reimposed the blockade of its ports. Well, President Trump's backed off his idea of charging fees for ships using the Strait of Hormuz after talking to Gulf leaders.
1: Kings and emirs and all of the people that we all know and we all love, and they've been very strong partners. And they said, we'd love to do it a different way. We'd love to invest in the United States with billions and billions of dollars.
0: The Trump administration's ordered ICE officers to suspend most vehicle stops after two deadly shootings in the past week. Inflation cooled more than expected last month. The Labor Department reports consumer prices actually fell from May to June, though compared with June of last year, prices were up 3.5%. On Capitol Hill, new Fed Chair Kevin Warsh told a House panel,
2: the members of our committee have no tolerance for persistently elevated inflation, and we share a resolute commitment to ensure price stability.
0: And Supreme Court justices are urging Congress to spend more money on their security.
3: In a House hearing room, it was the first congressional testimony by justices in 7 years. Elena Kagan told lawmakers threats against the high court have been rising since a draft opinion overturning Roe v. Wade leaked 4 years ago.
4: For some of us, those threats have come very close, and all of us live with the knowledge that they may again materialize.
3: Amy Coney Barrett says her security made her wear a bulletproof vest home around that time, raising questions from her 12-year-old son.
5: I didn't expect that performing this service was going to put me in the position of explaining to my children what a bulletproof vest was and why I had to wear one.
3: The high court's asking for about $15 million to boost the justices' personal protection details. Sagar Magani, Washington.
0: This is AP News. How much would you pay for a T-Rex? Lisa Dwyer reports it seems it could really cost you.
6: A Tyrannosaurus rex fossil, billed as one of the world's largest and most complete specimen, has
7: sold $43 million
6: for a record $50.1 million at auction after adding in the buyer's premium. Discovered in South Dakota in 2021, the fossil is about 63% complete. Sotheby's says the 67-million-year-old fossil, nicknamed Gus, is now the most expensive set of dinosaur bones ever auctioned off, besting the almost $45 million price tag for a nearly complete stegosaurus sold in 2024. Sotheby's says the mystery buyer outbid six other bidders and wishes to remain anonymous. I'm Lisa Dwyer.
0: There are more stories and the latest developments at apnews.com. I'm Ben Thomas. 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
9: A cold front pushes through tonight. There is the chance of some scattered showers and thundershowers during the evening. Otherwise, skies will become mostly clear. Lows near 60, 16 degrees Celsius. Wednesday, breezy with a mixture of sun and clouds. Highs in the lower 80s, 28 degrees Celsius. Wednesday night, mostly clear. Lows around 55, 13 degrees Celsius. Thursday, we're looking at a mixture of sun and clouds, possibly a shower popping up in spots as the day progresses. Cooler, highs will be near 75 or 24 degrees Celsius. And our forecast for Friday, mostly sunny skies, highs near 75, 24 degrees Celsius. That's a check on your latest forecast. I'm Precision Weather Meteorologist Steve Adamson for WHOU.
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0: News, I'm Ben Thomas. U.S. Central Command says it's carried out another wave of strikes on Iran and has now reimposed the blockade of its ports. Well, President Trump's backed off his idea of charging fees for ships using the Strait of Hormuz after talking to Gulf leaders.
1: Kings and emirs and all of the people that we all know and we all love, and they've been very strong partners. And they said, we'd love to do it a different way. We'd love to invest in the United States with billions and billions of dollars.
0: The Trump administration's ordered ICE officers to suspend most vehicle stops after two deadly shootings in the past week. Inflation cooled more than expected last month. The Labor Department reports consumer prices actually fell from May to June, though compared with June of last year, prices were up 3.5%. On Capitol Hill, new Fed Chair Kevin Warsh told a House panel,
2: the members of our committee have no tolerance for persistently elevated inflation, and we share a resolute commitment to ensure price stability.
0: And Supreme Court justices are urging Congress to spend more money on their security.
3: In a House hearing room, it was the first congressional testimony by justices in 7 years. Elena Kagan told lawmakers threats against the high court have been rising since a draft opinion overturning Roe v. Wade leaked 4 years ago.
4: For some of us, those threats have come very close. And all of us live with the knowledge that they may again materialize.
3: Amy Coney Barrett says her security made her wear a bulletproof vest home around that time, raising questions from her 12-year-old son.
5: I didn't expect that performing this service was going to put me in the position of explaining to my children what a bulletproof vest was and why I had to wear one.
3: The high court's asking for about $15 million to boost the justices' personal protection details. Sagar Magani, Washington.
0: This is AP News. How much would you pay for a T-Rex? Lisa Dwyer reports it seems it could really cost you.
6: A Tyrannosaurus rex fossil, billed as one of the world's largest and most complete specimen, has
7: sold $43 million
6: for a record $50.1 million at auction after adding in the buyer's premium. Discovered in South Dakota in 2021, the fossil is about 63% complete. Sotheby's says the 67-million-year-old fossil, nicknamed Gus, is now the most expensive set of dinosaur bones ever auctioned off, besting the almost $45 million price tag for a nearly complete stegosaurus sold in 2024. Sotheby's says the mystery buyer outbid six other bidders and wishes to remain anonymous. I'm Lisa Dwyer.
0: There are more stories and the latest developments at apnews.com. I'm Ben Thomas. 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
9: A cold front pushes through tonight. There is the chance of some scattered showers and thunder showers during the evening. Otherwise, skies will become mostly clear. Lows near 60, 16 degrees Celsius. Wednesday, breezy with a mixture of sun and clouds. Highs in the lower 80s, 28 degrees Celsius. Wednesday night, mostly clear. Lows around 55, 13 degrees Celsius. Thursday, we're looking at a mixture of sun and clouds, possibly a shower popping up in spots as the day progresses. Cooler, highs will be near 75 or 24 degrees Celsius. And our forecast for Friday, mostly sunny skies, highs near 75, 24 degrees Celsius. That's a check on your latest forecast. I'm Precision Weather Meteorologist Steve Adamson for WHOU.
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0: Stefan Thomas. U.S. Central Command says it's carried out another wave of strikes on Iran and has now reimposed the blockade of its ports. Well, President Trump's backed off his idea of charging fees for ships using the Strait of Hormuz after talking to Gulf leaders.
1: Kings and emirs and all of the people that we all know and we all love, and they've been, frankly, they've been very strong partners. And they said, we'd love to do it a different way. We'd love to invest in the United States with billions and billions of dollars.
0: The Trump administration's ordered ICE officers to suspend most vehicle stops after two deadly shootings in the past week. Inflation cooled more than expected last month. The Labor Department reports consumer prices actually fell from May to June, though compared with June of last year, prices were up 3.5%. On Capitol Hill, new Fed Chair Kevin Warsh told a House panel,
2: "The members of our committee have no tolerance for persistently elevated inflation, and we share a resolute commitment to ensure price stability."
0: And Supreme Court justices are urging Congress to spend more money on their security.
3: In a House hearing room, it was the first congressional testimony by justices in 7 years. Elena Kagan told lawmakers threats against the high court have been rising since a draft opinion overturning Roe v. Wade leaked 4 years ago.
4: "For some of us, those threats have come very close. And all of us live with the knowledge that they may again materialize."
3: Amy Coney Barrett says her security made her wear a bulletproof vest home around that time, raising questions from her 12-year-old son.
5: "I didn't expect that performing this service was going to put me in the position of explaining to my children what a bulletproof vest was and why I had to wear one."
3: The high court's asking for about $15 million to boost the justices' personal protection details. Sagar Magani, Washington.
0: This is AP News. How much would you pay for a T-Rex? Lisa Dwyer reports it seems it could really cost you.
6: A Tyrannosaurus rex fossil, billed as one of the world's largest and most complete specimen, has
7: sold $43 million
6: for a record $50.1 million at auction after adding in the buyer's premium. Discovered in South Dakota in 2021, the fossil is about 63% complete. Sotheby's says the 67-million-year-old fossil, nicknamed Gus, is now the most expensive set of dinosaur bones ever auctioned off, besting the almost $45 million price tag for a nearly complete Stegosaurus sold in 2024. Sotheby's says the mystery buyer outbid six other bidders and wishes to remain anonymous. I'm Lisa Dwyer.
0: There are more stories and the latest developments at apnews.com. I'm Ben Thomas. 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
9: A cold front pushes through tonight. There is the chance of some scattered showers and thunder showers during the evening. Otherwise, skies will become mostly clear. Lows near 60, 16 degrees Celsius. Wednesday, breezy with a mixture of sun and clouds. Highs in the lower 80s, 28 degrees Celsius. Wednesday night, mostly clear. Lows around 55, 13 degrees Celsius. Thursday, we're looking at a mixture of sun and clouds, possibly a shower popping up in spots as the day progresses. Cooler, highs will be near 75 or 24 degrees Celsius. And our forecast for Friday, mostly sunny skies, highs near 75, 24 degrees Celsius. That's a check on your latest forecast. I'm Precision Weather Meteorologist Steve Adamson for WHOU.
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0: Afternoons never sounded so classic. I'm Chanel Roberts at WHOU, hoping you'll join me for Classics in the Afternoon. 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

0: I'm Marcela Sanchez. Iran is threatening to stop all energy exports leaving the Middle East. This comes after the U.S. reimposed its naval blockade of Iran earlier today. The U.S. military also intensified its airstrike campaign today, hitting an Iranian army barracks and killing at least 7 troops. Iranian officials say over 200 people were wounded across the country. Iran claimed attacks on Bahrain, Kuwait, and Jordan. The Trump administration is telling Immigration and Customs Enforcement officers to suspend most vehicle stops. The AP's Lisa Dwyer says the decision comes after 2 deadly shootings in little over a week.
1: The shooting of a Colombian man by federal immigration agents in Maine has fueled outrage, heating up the political discourse. Maine Democratic Senate candidate Nirav Shah held a press conference outside Republican Senator Susan Collins' office in Biddeford, saying there was a straight line from the tragedy to Senator Collins, who is the chair of the Senate Appropriations Committee.
2: She has the power to put strict conditions on every single dollar that ICE receives.
1: Collins posted a statement on her Senate website saying that while the investigation is still ongoing, that the shooting raises sufficient critical questions. Collins says she has urged Department of Homeland Security Secretary Mark Wayne Mullen to cease all non-urgent vehicle stops. I'm Lisa Dwyer.
0: The U.S. House passed a bill to make daylight saving time permanent. Supporters say it would provide more daylight at times that Americans are most active. The Senate would have to pass the bill for it to become law. Authorities in San Francisco say crews would keep searching through the night for 3 people missing after a boat sank near Alcatraz Island. 20 people were on board, 1 person died, and another 16 were rescued. This is AP News. AP correspondent Ben Thomas reports astronomers have found a sweet spot in space.
3: In Lucy in the Sky with Diamonds, the Beatles sang of
4: tangerine trees and marmalade skies.
3: Now astronomers say they have detected a type of sugar lurking in interstellar space.
5: Molecular clouds where stars and planets are forming.
3: Astrophysicist Azaskin Jimenez-Serra with the Spanish Astrobiology Center says they're essential ingredients for the origin of life.
5: Because they represent the backbone of RNA and DNA.
3: The sugar is called erythrolose.
5: They can be found in raspberries and in other red fruits.
3: Meaning the ingredients for life
5: could be distributed across the galaxy
3: and help life develop elsewhere. The results published this week in the journal Nature Astronomy. I'm Ben Thomas.
0: And I'm Marcela Sanchez, AP News.
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7: A cold front pushes through tonight. There is the chance of some scattered showers and thunder showers during the evening. Otherwise, skies will become mostly clear. Lows near 60, 16 degrees Celsius. Wednesday, breezy with a mixture of sun and clouds. Highs in the lower 80s, 28 degrees Celsius. Wednesday night, mostly clear. Lows around 55, 13 degrees Celsius. Thursday, we're looking at a mixture of sun and clouds, possibly a shower popping up in spots as the day progresses. Cooler, highs will be near 75 or 24 degrees Celsius. And our forecast for Friday, mostly sunny skies, highs near 75, 24 degrees Celsius. That's a check on your latest forecast. I'm Precision Weather Meteorologist Steve Adamson for WHOU.
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0: Your favorite artists live here. 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

0: AP News. I'm Marcela Sanchez. The U.S. Navy has restarted a blockade of Iranian ports. The AP's John Gambrell says Iran's paramilitary Revolutionary Guard has threatened to stop all energy exports from the Middle East over the blockade.
1: Now, this blockade is aimed at stopping Iran from getting its crude oil to the international market.

0: And that's important because crude oil is a main driver of Iran's economy. Now, this comes as Iran has been attacking ships going through the Strait of Hormuz on a route that is hugging the coastline of Oman. Tehran has insisted that any ship going through the strait must do so on a route through Iranian waters and must follow the instructions of Iran's paramilitary Revolutionary Guard. Now, the U.S. had been trying to support those vessels, and the UN's International Maritime Organization had supported this route around Oman, but the ships that have been attacked by Iran in recent days all have been plying that route.
1: The U.S. military says it hit dozens of targets in Iran over 7 hours. Iran claimed attacks on Bahrain, Kuwait, and Jordan. The Trump administration has ordered Immigration and Customs Enforcement to suspend most vehicle stops. This order came a day after an ICE officer shot and killed a Colombian man in Maine. It was the second fatal shooting in just over a week. The U.S. House has passed a bill to make daylight saving time permanent. Supporters, including the White House, argue the change would provide more daylight during the times that Americans are most active. The Senate still has to pass the bill for it to become law. World shares were mixed and oil prices climbed today after Iran threatened to block Middle East energy exports now that the U.S. has resumed its blockade of Iranian ports. This is AP News. The AP's Lisa Dwyer reports on one expensive T-Rex.
2: A Tyrannosaurus rex fossil, billed as one of the world's largest and most complete specimen, has
3: sold $43 million
2: for a record $50.1 million at auction after adding in the buyer's premium. Discovered in South Dakota in 2021, the fossil is about 63% complete. Sotheby's says the 67-million-year-old fossil, nicknamed Gus, is now the most expensive set of dinosaur bones ever auctioned off, besting the almost $45 million price tag for a nearly complete stegosaurus sold in 2024. Sotheby's says the mystery buyer outbid six other bidders and wishes to remain anonymous. I'm Lisa Dwyer.
1: Spain beat France 2-0 to advance to the World Cup final. More stories at apnews.com. I'm Marcela Sanchez, AP News.
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5: Good Wednesday morning, everybody. Hope you had a good day yesterday. Today we'll look for a mixture of sunshine and clouds, a bit breezy, high temperature in the low 80s or 28 Celsius. Tonight, mainly clear, low near 55 or 13 Celsius. Tomorrow, Thursday, sunshine giving way to increasing cloudiness. Chance for a scattered shower or thunderstorm in the afternoon. Not quite as hot. High tomorrow in the mid-70s. That's 24 Celsius. And Friday, mostly sunny, high around 75 or 24 Celsius. Have a good day. This is Precision Weather meteorologist Wayne Mahar for WHOU.
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WHOU 100.1 FM, Baby Jane. It's Rod Stewart at 614, 714 Atlantic Time, Christmas Morning Show, Wednesday Morning Edition. Hump Day has arrived. 68 degrees to start your day. That's 20 on the Celsius scale. Going to get up around 80 again today. Not bad. We'll

0: 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And Obsession is playing this week in Maliseet Theater. 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Last chance showtimes for Minions and Monsters and Obsession will be on Wednesday and Thursday night at 7 o'clock. 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

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Daryl Hall and John Oates for you, 6:31, 7:31 Atlantic Time, Chris's Morning Show, Wednesday Morning Edition. 68 degrees to start your day. That's 20 on the Celsius scale. Going to get up around 80 today. 74 come Thursday, and maybe 75 come Friday. Looking at back to 80 degrees by the time Saturday gets here, and right around 80 again on Sunday. Looking good. Weekend looking A-OK. Yeah, maybe a chance of a little shower activity on Sunday, but other than that, the weekend is looking pretty good. I'm making plans. Are you making plans? We're making plans. It's going to be A-OK.

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WHOU, it's a tragedy. The Bee Gees for you, 646, 746 Atlantic Time, Christmas morning show. Oh, it's been a beautiful day so far. It's going to be a beautiful day all day today, and 80 degrees and just nice. I'll take it for sure. Going to be able to maybe take some time off this afternoon. What are you doing? I'd like to get out on the lake, but well, I don't know. It may not happen until the weekend. I do have the weekend kind of, sort of, somewhat to myself. So I might get out there on the water at some point and see what kind of trouble I can get into. And for me, that's pretty easy. Anyway, some kind of wonderful, that's you. Here's Grand Funk Railroad by request.

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0: AP News, I'm Marcela Sanchez. The U.S. military says it launched a new round of airstrikes targeting Iran during daylight hours. The U.S. military's Central Command made the announcement in a statement online. Over recent days of strikes, the U.S. had only hit Iran at night. Earlier, the U.S. had reimposed a naval blockade on Iran and intensified its airstrike campaign in retaliation for Tehran's attacks on ships trying to pass through the Strait of Hormuz. Meanwhile, Senate Democrats blocked passage of the annual defense bill in protest over the Iran war. The AP's Lisa Dwyer has more.
1: Senate Democratic leader Chuck Schumer helped block the $1 trillion defense bill known as the National Defense Authorization Act, along with other key Democrats who say they cannot support the annual bill as the war with Iran drags into a fifth month.
2: Donald Trump and the administration have no authorization, no strategy, no peace, no blank check. Therefore, a day after the president told Congress that his war is back on, I am a no, a strong no, on NDAA.
1: Senate Majority Leader John Thune called the defense package a good bill and implored his colleagues to pass the bill.
3: And we have an obligation here in Congress to ensure that they have everything they need for whatever the mission may be.
1: After the bill failed to advance on a 50-46 vote, Thune switched his vote in a procedural move that will allow the leader to bring

0: it back up for consideration again later. I'm Lisa Dwyer.
1: The U.S. House passed a bill to make daylight saving time permanent. That would mean no more changing clocks twice a year. The Senate would still have to pass the bill for it to become law. Spain is headed to the World Cup final after defeating France 2-0. More stories at apnews.com. This is AP News. Mahmoud Khalil has filed a civil rights lawsuit under the Ku Klux Klan Act, alleging a conspiracy between senior Trump officials and pro-Israeli groups.
2: It's about a coordinated, ongoing campaign to punish, silence, and intimidate anyone who dares to speak out for Palestinian liberation.
3: The Columbia University graduate, a spokesman for campus activists protesting the war in Gaza, was arrested by ICE in 2025 and sent to Louisiana, but released after 3 months when a judge ruled his detention was unconstitutional. The suit alleges leaders at the Heritage Foundation, Canary Mission, Batar US, and others coordinated efforts to dox, jail, and deport Palestinian supporters.
2: You tried to make me a warning, and instead you made me a plaintiff.
3: Khalil and his attorneys were joined at a rally in New York by celebrity supporters like Cynthia Nixon. I'm Jennifer King.
1: And I'm Marcela Sanchez, AP News.
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5: Varying amounts of clouds and sunshine today. A bit hazy, a bit smoky, breezy. High temperature in the low 80s or 28 Celsius. Tonight, mainly clear, low near 55 or 13 Celsius. Tomorrow, Thursday, sunshine giving way to increasing cloudiness. Chance for a scattered shower or thunderstorm in the afternoon. High tomorrow, not quite as hot, in the mid-70s or 24 Celsius. And Friday, sunshine, high in the mid-70s or 24 Celsius. This is Precision Weather, meteorologist Wayne Mahar for WHOU.

at County Yankee. 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
4: If it's a classic, you found the best. 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

all day and all of the night. The Kinks size. That's the name of the album from the Kinks. Good stuff. It is a Wednesday morning. Can you believe it? We've made it to the middle of the week, up over the top of this one. It's all downhill to the weekend from here, and I am looking forward to it, as a matter of fact. Looking really good. 80-degree day again today. I like that. Sunshine. Okay. We'll take it.

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The Fab T-Birds, fabulous Thunderbirds, tough enough. It's a 7:27, 8:27 Atlantic time. 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

0: WHOU and Bob Seger by request for Fig this morning, 7:33, 8:33 Atlantic time, Chris's morning show. It is the 15th day of July, 2026. Welcome in. I hope you're having a great day. Going to be a beautiful weather-wise day. We'll take it, that's for sure. Again, if you're on vacation this week, you picked a good week. Even yesterday. Yesterday, they were predicting tornadoes. Remember that? Yeah. That didn't pan out. That didn't happen. Not going to happen either. Anyway, there's always a chance of a thunderstorm in the afternoon. Didn't even get that. Didn't even get a speck of rain here. Nothing. Not no blowing wind. Nothing. Nothing. All that worry for nothing. Anyway, I got my stuff ready. I don't know if you did. I put my chairs in and took care of the outdoors and took all the stuff out of the boat so it wouldn't blow away and secured that. And yeah. After all, nothing. And that's okay. I'm all right with that because, you know, we didn't have any damage. And I'm happy that that's the way that it all ended up. But, yeah, sure was a big to-do yesterday. And then absolutely nothing. I like that. I like that a lot.
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WHOU, give me love and give me peace on earth. George Harrison for you, 740, 840 Atlantic time. Working on the birthday club. It's just around the corner, about 745-ish. We'll have it for you. It's coming soon.

0: kind of good right there behind Blue Eyes. The Who for you on this Wednesday morning. It's 7:45, 8:45 Atlantic time. You know what that means. It's time for the Birthday Club, brought to you today and every day by the Holton Water Company. Thank you so much, Holton Water Company, for everything you do for the community. It is a lot. Okay, we're going to do the celebrities, and then our own local celebrities. Let's get right to it. Linda Ronstadt is 80 years old today. Can you believe that? Linda Ronstadt, 80 today. Artemis Pyle of Lynyrd Skynyrd, the drummer, 78 today. Terry O'Quinn turns 74. David Pack is 74. Marky Ramone, drummer for the Ramones, is also turning 74. Joe Satriani, he is definitely a virtuoso rock guitarist and Grammy-nominated instrumental artist, 70 years old today. Mark McAnally is 69. Kim Alexis turns 66. Willie Ames from Eight Is Enough and Charles in Charge, 66 years old today. Lolita Davidovich is 65 years old today. Forrest Whitaker turns 65. Brigitte Nielsen is 63 years old today. Red Sonja herself. Jason Bonham turns 60 years old today. Amanda Foreman is 60 years old today. Eddie Griffin is 58 years old from Malcolm and Eddie. Let's see here. Scott Foley turning 54. Brian Austin Green is 53 years old today. Let's see, is there anybody else? Laura Benanti is 47 years old today. Taylor Kinney turning 45. Is that it? I think that might be it. That's it. Remember those are them, all the celebrities that are celebrating birthdays today. Let's check on our own local celebrities right now. Laura Marley. Laura Marley is celebrating her birthday today. Chances are you've talked to her up at the Holton Regional Hospital switchboard on the weekends. Laura, happy birthday. Roger Brown also celebrating her birthday today. Roger, happy birthday. David Grant celebrates a birthday. Happy birthday, David. Chelsea Putnam also celebrating. Happy birthday, Chelsea. Reg Stratton, happy birthday to you. Marlon Faulkner also celebrates. Sierra Fitzpatrick is celebrating a birthday. Matthew Tribou, Matthew, happy birthday, my friend. Erica Suter also celebrating a birthday today. Doris Rollins celebrates. Happy birthday to you, Doris. And Tammy Beaton Hutchinson also celebrating a birthday. And that, my friends, is it for the Birthday Club. We will, of course, be back and do it all over again on Monday. Oh, no, tomorrow.
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0: AP News, I'm Marcela Sanchez. Trump administration officials have ordered Immigration and Customs Enforcement officers to suspend most vehicle stops. That's according to people familiar with the decision. The policy still allows room for exceptions when officers are executing a criminal warrant or working with partner agencies. The change comes after an ICE officer shot and killed a Colombian man in Maine on Monday, and a week after one officer killed a Mexican national in Houston. Meanwhile, in Florida yesterday, another death was reported during an encounter with immigration agents. The AP's Jennifer King has more.
1: Authorities say a man running from federal officers in northeast Florida was struck and killed early Tuesday morning by a tractor trailer. The 28-year-old was among four occupants of a vehicle that stopped in the parking lot of a gas station and convenience store in St. Augustine. Police say that during the encounter with agents from ICE and Homeland Security investigations, the four fled on foot, with one darting across a busy road into the path of a semi-truck. Florida Highway Patrol spokesman Sergeant Dylan Bryan says the driver stopped and tried to render aid, but the man died at the scene. It marks the third death in about a week involving encounters with ICE agents. I'm Jennifer King.
0: The U.S. has reimposed a naval blockade on Iran and intensified its airstrike campaign in retaliation for Tehran's attacks on ships trying to pass through the Strait of Hormuz. The U.S. strikes hit an Iranian army barracks. Iranian officials say at least seven troops were killed and more than 250 people across the

0: country were injured. A bipartisan panel has found billionaire Elon Musk likely broke Wisconsin law when he promised to hand out $1 million checks to voters in the 2025 state Supreme Court election. This is AP News. Former President Joe Biden talked about his decision to not run for re-election, among other topics, in a new memoir. The AP's Julie Walker reports the book is called Promise Me America.
1: Biden released a video to accompany his announcement.
2: It's about the challenge we face as a nation, about the decisions I made, and why I made them. Leading the country through COVID, rebuilding our economy and restoring our democracy after the attack on January 6th. Ending our nation's longest war in Afghanistan. Strengthening NATO and supporting Ukraine. It's about why I chose to run for re-election and why I chose to step aside.
1: Promise Me America will be released November 17th. Donna Water, Washington.
0: And I'm Marcela Sanchez, AP News.
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4: Good Wednesday morning, everybody. Hope you had a good day yesterday. Today we'll look for a mixture of sunshine and clouds, a bit breezy, high temperature in the low 80s or 28 Celsius. Tonight, mainly clear, low near 55 or 13 Celsius. Tomorrow, Thursday, sunshine giving way to increasing cloudiness. Chance for a scattered shower or thunderstorm in the afternoon. Not quite as hot. High tomorrow in the mid-70s. That's 24 Celsius. And Friday, mostly sunny, high around 75 or 24 Celsius. Have a good day. This is Precision Weather meteorologist Wayne Mahar for WHOU.

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1: Oh, yeah, I like that one. Leonard Skinner, and they call me the Breeze. 8:29, 9:29 Atlantic time. Moving ourselves on up towards the pick of the day. I got a good one for you today. You stick around, I promise. You're going to like it. It's a pretty awesome song from a pretty awesome group. Anyway, hey, if you're thinking about heading to Canada, it's a great idea to do that. You can do it today. You can do it for the next number of days, as a matter of fact. At the Dooryard Arts Festival, it's underway. And today, you can check out a free show, July 15th at St. Paul's Church. Catherine McNally Fraser is performing absolutely free at 2 p.m. at St. Paul's Church. And also on Wednesday today, Leandra Gold and Charlotte Lung are going to be at the Connell House at 7 p.m. Pretty cool. Now, they got shows and stuff going on right straight through the 18th that I see here, Saturday, July 18th, and there. A bunch of really great artists. The Dooryard Arts Festival is underway in Woodstock, New Brunswick, and I think you'd like to be there. It looks like it's going to be a really good shoe. July 15th through 18th. In Woodstock, New Brunswick, and it's quite a festival. I guarantee you're going to like what you see over there. The Dooryard Arts Festival has been underway for a lot of years. Had a little break during COVID, and they came back after that, and they came back twice as strong, and it is a heck of a good festival. So if you can get yourself over to Woodstock and check it out, you hear the ads. We're playing some of the ads here on WHOU. They'll definitely inform you as to what's going on. Just keep listening, and you'll find out everything you need to know about the Dooryard Arts Festival. Between me and Kevin and Janelle, we'll talk about it, too. It is quite a show, and you are invited.

WHOU, the Young Americans. David Bowie for you, 840, 940 Atlantic time. Just about 5 minutes away from the pick of the day coming your way. I'm a poet and don't know it.

Oh, can't you see? Can't you see? Marshall Tuckerman, always got time for them. Absolutely. 8:46, 9:46 Atlantic time. That's 8:45-ish, right? Time for the pick of the day. Are you ready to play? 207-521-0221, the number to call or text when you know who it is that does the song I am about to play. All right. You don't hear this one often. It was a goodie, though, from back in the day. We'll see if you know who it is. All right. 207-521-0221. You text or call me at that number as soon as you know who this is. Smarty Pants will be yours, and you'll be in for the free market pizza that we're giving away on Friday. Are you ready? Okay. Here we go.

0: WHRU, what does it take anyway, huh? Did you remember that one from back in the day? Oh, that was on the radio all the time, wasn't it? Tony and Twyla in Heartland, New Brunswick. They knew exactly who it was. Called right up. First one's through. Super duper smarty pants to Tony and Twyla. Good job, you guys. Way to go. Harry Shaw got in. He got it right. Good job, Harry. Way to go. Debbie O'Toole knew exactly who it was. We appreciate you playing, Debbie. You're in like Flynn. I didn't fool a lot of people, but I fooled some. Chris Dorr knew who it was. Good job, Chris. Greg Smith got it right. Way to go, Greg. Twyla, yep, again, she does it twice. She calls and she texts because she wants in. I don't blame you. Those market pizzas are pretty good, aren't they? Michelle and Sherman picked up a win. So did Jamie Michaud. Steve Mine got it right. Debbie Kenyon, happy Wednesday to you too, Deb. John in Monticello knew who it was. John's always on top of stuff. And let's see here. Peggy Watson got it right. Good job. I don't know what's wrong with my tongue today. Shelby Sabatis. All right, Shelby, way to go. Scott Thurlow from Pelletier Ford in Lincoln, Maine, got it right. Sue Phipps was on top of it today. Rick in Buxton got it right. Sharon Brunt, also in Woodstock, way to go. Garrett Brown, you got it right. And yes, they are a Canadian band. Both you and Debbie O'Toole pointed that out to me. I like my Canadian bands. And Debbie O'Toole got it right, too. Dale Haggard, good job, man. You're in. Gail Sear, on top of it today. Fig was on top of it, too. Good job, Fig. Way to go. Oh, let's see here. Still cranking in Patton. Chris Brooks, who's normally in Atlanta, is listening to us in Patton, and he got it right, too, this morning. Good job. Way to go. Good to have you in town, buddy. Ron Sillaboy also knew exactly who it was. That's it, though. Those are all the smarty pants today. Good job, everybody. Way to go. That was a toughie. Remember the name of the band? I'll tell you who it was now. It was a band called Honeymoon Suite. And yes, they're a Canadian band. I do like my Canadian bands. True story. All right. 8:53, 9:53 Atlantic time. We're going to do this and come back. Got some great music for you. And, well, we got world and national news also headed your way. And more great classic hits. We're just... classic hit after classic hit after classic hit. We keep it simple here.
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0: AP News. I'm Marcela Sanchez. President Trump says Immigration and Customs Enforcement should continue conducting traffic stops, seeming to contradict a new policy to stop them. On social media, the president wrote, "We cannot give up one of ICE's most important and effective crime-fighting tools, the traffic stop." Yesterday, Trump administration officials told ICE officers to suspend most vehicle stops. The policy change came after an ICE officer shot and killed a Colombian driver in Maine on Monday, and another officer shot and killed a Mexican driver in Houston last week. In other news, darling Graham Nordone has been sworn in to temporarily fill her brother Lindsay's Senate seat. AP Washington correspondent Sagar Magani reports.
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3: I do.
2: Congratulations.
3: Thank you. God
1: and then ceremonially by Iowa's Chuck Grassley in the old Senate chamber. Emotions were high as Graham took office 3 days after her older brother died unexpectedly. South Carolina's

0: Governor appointed Darlene Graham yesterday.
1: I'm going to do this. I got it.
0: A special election next month will decide a new GOP nominee in the general election, since Lindsey Graham had been seeking a fifth term. His sister now holds the first public office of her life as South Carolina's first female senator. Sagar Magani, Washington.
2: Iran is threatening to stop all energy exports leaving the Middle East after the U.S. reimposed its blockade of Iran earlier today. The U.S. also intensified its airstrike campaign in retaliation for Iran's attacks on ships trying to pass through the Strait of Hormuz. Iran claimed attacks on Bahrain, Kuwait, and Jordan. This is AP News.
3: AP Sports, I'm Mike Hempen. The American League has now won 18 of the last 23 Major League Baseball All-Star games following a 4-0 win last night in Philadelphia. Starter Dylan Cease and 10 relievers combined on a three-hitter. All-Star Game MVP Cody Bellinger hit a two-run single, and Ben Rice added an RBI single in the first against Christopher Sanchez. Miguel Vargas added an eighth-inning home run. Rays third baseman Junior Caminero left the game after being hit by a pitch on his left hand. X-rays were negative. It's England and Argentina in a World Cup semifinal this afternoon. Fans in Madrid reacting to Spain's 2-0 win yesterday over France. Spain will play today's winner for the World Cup title Sunday. The NBA is moving closer to launching a new league in Europe. I'm Mike Hempen, AP Sports.
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5: Varying amounts of clouds and sunshine today. A bit hazy, a bit smoky, breezy. High temperature in the low 80s or 28 Celsius. Tonight, mainly clear, low near 55 or 13 Celsius. Tomorrow, Thursday, sunshine giving way to increasing cloudiness. Chance for a scattered shower or thunderstorm in the afternoon. High tomorrow, not quite as hot, in the mid-70s or 24 Celsius. And Friday, sunshine, high in the mid-70s or 24 Celsius. This is Precision Weather, meteorologist Wayne Mahar for WHOU.

at County Yankee. 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

WHOU 100.1 FM, a little passion. I like a little passion. Everybody needs a little passion in their lives. It's true, right? Absolutely. I get a lot of passion. I'm pretty passionate. Passionate about fishing anyway, you know? It's so good to get out there every once in a while. I'm going to be doing that again this weekend, I hope. Anyway, good morning to you. We got Wednesday underway. Hump Day has arrived. It's pretty cool. I'm pretty excited about that. Next thing you know, the weekend will be here, and we'll be celebrating the weekend. Okay, so, Bill and Banks. You know about Bill and Banks, don't you? Have you ever been there? 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How cool is that? Check them out on Facebook. They got a great Facebook page. Keeps you updated on everything going on. All right. And again, stop by and sign up for stuff to win. Daily, weekly, monthly. They give away all kinds of stuff. And they're a proud sponsor of Star City Syndicate coming to town. They're going to be here on August 21st, 5:30 at Monument Park in the amphitheater. An absolutely free concert. And they are one of the sponsors, Bill and Banks. And we really appreciate them putting in the effort and doing the stuff that needed to be done to get Star City Syndicate to come to town. I will be at that show. There's no way I'm going to miss it. They are just an absolutely fabulous band. If you've never seen them, you owe it to yourself to see them. If you have seen them, you already know what you're getting into. A good time and some fabulous music, right? Star City Syndicate, it's happening on August 21st, 5:30. In the amphitheater at Monument Park.

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0: WHOU, I'm in heaven. Absolutely. Brian Adams just took me there. 9:38, 10:38 Atlantic time. It's Chris's morning show, and I'm having a great time. Thank you so much for tuning in and being part of my day. It means absolutely everything to me. I'll tell you, somebody else would like you to be part of their day. Family Fun Day, the first year anniversary celebration of our House of Bounce. It's going to be happening at Cedars Variety, July 25th and 26th, 10 a.m. to 4 p.m., 53 Callis Road. 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Where laughter is loud and memories are made, one bounce at a time. 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

little loving, little touching, little squeezing. Journey for you at 9:47, 10:47 Atlantic time. It's just about going to do things for me. I got a little bit more to go. Not much, though. Kevin Melvin's all ready to take over. You get world national news, your latest weather forecast, and then you'll hear from Kevin Melvin. He'll be in just after 10 o'clock this morning. Of course, at 2 o'clock this afternoon, Janelle Roberts will be here, and she will make sure that you're entertained until 6 p.m., and she'll keep you informed, too. So stick around. Will you still love me when I get back here tomorrow? That's a question, right? Right. Here's Chicago by request.

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0: News. I'm Marcela Sanchez. President Trump says Immigration and Customs Enforcement should continue conducting traffic stops, seeming to contradict a new policy to stop them. On social media, the president wrote, "We cannot give up one of ICE's most important and effective crime-fighting tools, the traffic stop." Yesterday, Trump administration officials told ICE officers to suspend most vehicle stops. The policy change came after an ICE officer shot and killed a Colombian driver in Maine on Monday, and another officer shot and killed a Mexican driver in Houston last week. In other news, Darlene Graham Nordone has been sworn in to temporarily fill her brother Lindsey's Senate seat. AP Washington correspondent Sagar Magani reports.
1: First on the Senate floor.
2: So help you God.
3: I do.
2: Congratulations.
3: Thank you. God
1: and bless. Then ceremonially by Iowa's Chuck Grassley in the old Senate chamber. Emotions were high as Graham took office 3 days after her older brother died unexpectedly. South Carolina's governor appointed Darlene Graham yesterday.
4: I'm going to do this. I got it.
1: A special election next month will decide a new GOP nominee in the general election, since Lindsey Graham had been seeking a fifth term. His sister now holds the first public office of her life as South Carolina's first female senator. Sagar Magani, Washington.
0: Iran is threatening to stop all energy exports leaving the Middle East after the U.S. reimposed its blockade of Iran earlier today. The U.S. also intensified its airstrike campaign in retaliation for Iran's attacks on ships trying to pass through the Strait of Hormuz. Iran claimed attacks on Bahrain, Kuwait, and Jordan. This is AP News.
5: AP Sports, I'm Mike Hempen. The American League has now won 18 of the last 23 Major League Baseball All-Star games following a 4-0 win last night in Philadelphia. Starter Dylan Cease and 10 relievers combined on a three-hitter. All-Star Game MVP Cody Bellinger hit a two-run single, and Ben Rice added an RBI single in the first against Christopher Sanchez. Miguel Vargas added an eighth-inning home run. Rays third baseman Junior Caminero left the game after being hit by a pitch on his left hand. X-rays were negative. It's England and Argentina in a World Cup semifinal this afternoon. Fans in Madrid reacting to Spain's 2-0 win yesterday over France. Spain will play today's winner for the World Cup title Sunday. The NBA is moving closer to launching a new league in Europe. I'm Mike Hempen, AP Sports.
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7: Good Wednesday morning, everybody. Hope you had a good day yesterday. Today, we'll look for a mixture of sunshine.

0: clouds, a bit breezy, high temperature in the low 80s or 28 Celsius. Tonight, mainly clear, low near 55 or 13 Celsius. Tomorrow, Thursday, sunshine giving way to increasing cloudiness. Chance for a scattered shower or thunderstorm in the afternoon. Not quite as hot. High tomorrow in the mid-70s. That's 24 Celsius. And Friday, mostly sunny, high around 75 or 24 Celsius. Have a good day. This is Precision Weather meteorologist Wayne Mahar for WHOU.
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2: 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We counted. Okay, someone counted for us. We were too busy playing music. If it's a classic, you found the best. WHOU.

There's Tom Petty and the Heartbreakers, American Girl on WHOU, kicking off our Wednesday edition, Wednesday hump day edition of your midday session of music therapy, music I find therapeutic for the next 4 hours. I'm here every Monday through Friday from 10 to 2. My name is Kevin. Thanks for hanging out with me. Sign in, have a seat. The doctor will be with you in just a minute. It's WHOU.

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It's those dance hall days from Wang Chung on WHOU 100.1 FM, a block of music that included the Go-Go's and Johnny Nash. We're mixing it up quite a lot already today. We're going to continue doing so all morning. You're going to have to stick around to see what we play. When I left yesterday, I was going to work. That's right, I left the radio station, went and worked the FIFA World Cup game, Spain versus France. We know Spain won, and they're going to the finals. So don't listen to me. France was favored, but there were way more fans of Spain there. Oh, and standing on a hard surface in the sun, that is a young man's game. I am tired and sore. Lucky

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playing the best mix of the classic hits with WHOU 100.1 FM. Here's some Santana for you. She's Not There on WHOU.

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Stuck in the Middle with you. Well, you're stuck on WHOU with me. It's Northern Maine and Western New Brunswick's home for the classic hits and therapeutic music. My name is Kevin Melvin. We're at the end of our first of 4 hours together today. Are you going to head over to the Doyard Arts Festival? It's going on all week today. There is a concert at the Connell House at 7 p.m. Leandra Gold is playing. There's all kinds of stuff going on this week, and we want you to participate. If you're over in Woodstock, even if you're not in Woodstock, head over and participate, and you can look up the entire schedule and all of the pricing and everything that's going on over there at dooryardfestival.com. I'm sure they would love to see you. Let's go to the top of the hour. National news, local weather provided by Versant Power with this one from the fabulous Thunderbirds.

0: News, I'm Haya Punjwani. The U.S. has reimposed a blockade on Iran after Tehran's attacks on ships in the Strait of Hormuz. AP's John Gambrell reports.
1: The U.S. Navy has restarted a blockade of Iranian ports. Now, this blockade is aimed at stopping Iran from getting its crude oil to the international market. And that's important because crude oil is a main driver of Iran's economy. Now, this comes as Iran has been attacking ships going through the Strait of Hormuz on a route that is hugging the coastline of Oman. Tehran has insisted that any ship going through the strait must do so on a route through Iranian waters and must follow the instructions of Iran's paramilitary Revolutionary Guard.
0: During a Senate Judiciary Committee hearing, ranking member Dick Durbin tells Acting Attorney General Todd Blanche he's too focused on doing President Trump's bidding.
2: In less than 18 months at the Department of Justice, you've shown you're still President Trump's personal attorney. Your tenure can be summed up in the four words you said, quote, "I love you, sir," to President Trump. This was your response when you were asked what you would say to him. This nation deserves an attorney general who loves the Constitution more than any single president.
0: There's a new memoir by former President Joe Biden.
3: Former President Joe Biden talks about his decision to not run for re-election, among other topics, in a new memoir. And Biden released a video to accompany his announcement.
4: It's about the challenge we face as a nation, about the decisions I made, and why I made them.

0: leading the country through COVID, rebuilding our economy, and restoring our democracy after the attack on January 6th.
1: Promise Me America will be released November 17th. Donna Water, Washington.
2: This is AP News. Relatives and friends of Thai fire victims collect bodies in Bangkok as the death toll climbs to 32.
3: Initial details about the victims say 18 of the dead were women and 9 were men. On Wednesday morning at the Institute of Forensic Medicine in Bangkok, more loved ones assembled to identify and collect bodies. Among them, the family and friends of Puttipong Pudmon, keyboardist in a band with the pub, who was killed. Sister Chanyan Ach Pudmon tells the AP, "If I can be his representative, I think he would say he doesn't want to see everyone sad and cry. He would not want everyone to see him as he is now, but please remember his smile on stage playing music that he loves." Whereupon, Fonsi D was at the bar when the fire broke out but managed to escape. Her friend Sashi Yadi Amatahin died in the fire. Warapon arrived at the institute with her friend's relatives to collect her body. She says she could smell gas for around 5 to 10 minutes in the bar, and the fire started after she went into the bathroom. I'm Charles de la Lespa.
2: I'm Haya Pinjwani.
4: 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Weather.
5: Overall, quite a bit of sunshine this afternoon. It'll be breezy. Temperatures around 80 or a little above 28 degrees Celsius. Tonight, mostly clear, lows near 55, 13 degrees Celsius. Tomorrow, sunshine mixing with clouds, possibility of a shower popping up in spots as the afternoon wears on. Highs tomorrow near 75, 24 degrees Celsius. Friday's looking mostly sunny with highs around 75, 24 degrees Celsius. That's a check on your latest forecast. I'm Precision Weather Meteorologist Steve Adamson for WHOU.
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The Replacements kick off our 11 o'clock hour, 12 o'clock hour Atlantic edition of your midday session of music therapy. I'm your pseudo Dr. Kevin Melvin, not a real one. Just play one here on the radio every Monday through Friday. Well, I mentioned yesterday that it looked like the storm was going to go around the area. I am no precision meteorologist, but the tornadoes and the thunder and lightning, it moved elsewhere. It was scared of us. Here's Phil Collins. Billy, don't lose my number on WHOU.

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There's Kenny Loggins, whenever I call you friends. So at some point over the last, I don't know, 10 or 15 years, the term yacht rock has become popular in music culture. And that is one of those songs that is included in that group of music they consider yacht rock. I guess music you would listen to if you had your own yacht. Even if you just have a little aluminum hull boat sitting out on Nickerson, you can listen to this music and it's called yacht rock. You're on your own little yacht. Here's another one from that genre, some Steely Dan. However, Donald Fagen does not like the term yacht rock. There is a documentary about it. Go watch it. It's called Yacht Rock, I believe. WHOU.

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0: I'm Hayup Anjwani. Acting Attorney General Todd Blanche is confronting questions about his brief but turbulent tenure at the Department of Justice. Testifying before the Senate Judiciary Committee, Blanche says the Biden administration upended faith in the justice system by targeting political opponents.
1: Above all, we are restoring American trust. In recent years, we watched the Justice Department turned against many of you and a former president, and it damaged the public's faith in justice. We are fixing that.
0: AP correspondent Luke Garrett reports the House has passed a bill to make daylight saving time permanent.
2: The bill is passed.
3: On Tuesday, the U.S. House of Representatives passed a bill which would make daylight saving time permanent. Daylight saving time is the period between spring and fall where clocks in most parts of the U.S. are set 1 hour ahead of standard time. Proponents have argued the change would provide more daylight during the time that Americans are most active, while detractors have said it could lead to potentially more hazardous winter mornings for children heading to school and people driving to work in darkness. For most Americans, it will simply mean keeping the extra hour of daylight in the evening that they get when it's daylight saving time. And it's a choice supported by 56% of adults. The White House also weighed in before the House vote, calling the Sunshine Protection Act a common sense reform. The Senate would have to pass the bill before it could become law. But if the House has its way, there will be no turning back the clock.
0: In his final Prime Minister question session, British Prime Minister Keir Starmer tells lawmakers he's proud of his achievements.
4: And after 2 years, we've stabilised the economy. We have invested heavily in our public services. We put better protections in for children, particularly on child poverty. We've strengthened our defence and we've enhanced our international reputation. I'm proud to leave this country in a better shape than I found it.
0: This is AP News.
5: I'm Seth Sutel, and this is Markets in a Minute.
6: Technology stocks are leading markets higher as winners of the AI boom gather strength following several shaky weeks. The S&P 500 rose 0.2% in the first hour of trading Wednesday. The index is on track for its fourth gain in the last 5 days. The Dow added 258 points, that's about 0.5%. The Nasdaq Composite rose 0.3%. Stocks got some help from another report showing that inflation slowed in the U.S. last month. Treasury yields moved lower in the bond market. The yield on the 10-year Treasury fell to 4.56%. Seth Sutel, New York.
0: Argentina will face England in a World Cup semifinal match that will pit soccer great Lionel Messi against the young superstar Jude Bellingham. The winner will meet Spain, whose defensive prowess and swagger allowed them to clinch a spot in the World Cup final with a 2-0 win against France. More on apnews.com. I'm Haya Panjwani, AP News.
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8: Skies will be mostly sunny across northern Maine and western New Brunswick this afternoon. Breezy with highs in the low 80s. 28 degrees Celsius. Tonight, mostly clear, lows 50 to 55, 11 degrees Celsius. Heading into Thursday, sunshine mixing with clouds, breezy, a low chance for a passing light shower or sprinkle popping up in a few spots as the afternoon progresses. Highs around 75, 24 degrees Celsius. Friday, mostly sunny and breezy, highs near 75, 24 degrees Celsius. And heading into the weekend, Saturday, mostly sunny skies, highs in the upper 70s, 25 degrees Celsius. That's a check on your latest forecast. I'm Precision Weather Meteorologist Steve Adamson for WHOU.
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The heat is on, but it's set at a balmy 75 degrees, a comfortable 75. Glenn Frey kicks off our lunch hour, 12 o'clock hour, 1 o'clock hour Atlantic edition of your midday session of music therapy. My name is Kevin Melvin. Let's celebrate the beginning of the second half of the week with a trip in the Wayback Machine. We got that baby fired up. Let's head to 1968 and enjoy the beginning of the second half of the week.

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We're WHOU 100.1 FM. Well, you've heard the advertisements. You've heard other on-air people talk about the Dooryard Arts Festival, and it is my turn to talk about it as well. 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

playing the best mix of the classic hits, and we did it rock and roll style there with AC/DC, TNT. 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

0: How far would you go for the one you love? Find out in Obsession, playing this week at the Temple Theater in historic downtown Holton. After breaking the mysterious One Wish Willow to win the heart of his crush, a hopeless romantic gets exactly what he's wished for, but soon discovers that some desires come with a dark and sinister price. 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

We're Northern Maine and Western New Brunswick's home for the classic hits, WHOU 100.1 FM. Stevie Nicks brings us to the end of our third hour together today. We have one more hour of therapy coming at you with some Peter Cetera, some Eurythmics, and some Bob Seger. I've got a whole lot of music lined up and only an hour to do it. Let's get into it, WHOU.

0: AP News, I'm Julie Walker. Acting Attorney General Todd Blanche in the hot seat on Capitol Hill, where senators are grilling President Trump's nominee for the job. Rhode Island Democrat Sheldon Whitehouse asking Blanche about his trust in FBI Director Kash Patel.
1: How long do you intend to put up with that Kash Patel character? Are you good with his airplane jaunts? Are you confident he's not drinking on the job? Are you sure none of his travel is a pretext for vacation activities like snorkeling Olympics and visiting girlfriends? Are you sure he knows what he's doing? Do you vouch for him? Are you willing to look at whether he lied to this committee?
2: That's an extraordinarily obnoxious question, Senator. And I have full faith in Director Patel and the work that he's doing every day.
1: Great. You get to own that.
0: Also on the Hill, the House Oversight Committee holding another Epstein hearing where former Obama counsel Kathy Rumler is testifying. Her name shows up in thousands of documents the DOJ put out. Here's Representative Robert Garcia of California, a Democrat.
3: She's one of the few people that remained very, very close to Jeffrey Epstein in the last phase of Jeffrey Epstein's life, and in some ways is rising to defend him. I think some of the emails that are in the files are very concerning about that she communicated with Jeffrey Epstein, and so we'll ask those questions today.
0: Garcia says they also want to hear from Blanche. President Trump says ICE should continue traffic stops after two deadly shootings within a week, seeming to contradict a new policy to halt them. In Florida Tuesday, a third man died after running from an ICE stop. He was hit by a tractor trailer. Rescuers are still searching for three people after a boat sank in San Francisco Bay near Alcatraz. In Congo, Ebola cases have reached over 2,000 with 754 deaths, according to the government data. Health workers at the general hospital there have gone on strike over unpaid wages. This is AP News. Here's Ben Thomas with a sweet discovery.
4: Picture yourself in Lucy in the Sky with Diamonds, the Beatles sang of
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4: Now astronomers say they have detected a type of sugar lurking in interstellar space.
6: Molecular clouds where stars and planets are forming.
4: Astrophysicist Azaskin Jimenez-Serra with the Spanish Astrobiology Center says they're essential ingredients for the origin of life.
6: Because they represent the backbone of RNA and DNA.
4: The sugars called erythrolose.
6: They can be found in raspberries and in other red fruits.
4: Meaning the ingredients for life
6: could be distributed across the galaxy
4: and help life develop elsewhere. The results

0: 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I'm Ben Thomas.
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3: Skies will be mostly sunny across northern Maine and western New Brunswick this afternoon. Breezy with highs in the low 80s, 28 degrees Celsius. Tonight, mostly clear, lows 50 to 55, 11 degrees Celsius. Heading into Thursday, sunshine mixing with clouds, breezy, a low chance for a passing light shower or sprinkle popping up in a few spots as the afternoon progresses. Highs around 75, 24 degrees Celsius. Friday, mostly sunny and breezy. Highs near 75, 24 degrees Celsius. And heading into the weekend, Saturday, mostly sunny skies. Highs in the upper 70s, 25 degrees Celsius. That's a check on your latest forecast. I'm Precision Weather Meteorologist Steve Adamson for WHOU.
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Here comes that rain again. A slight chance of rain in northern Maine and western New Brunswick today. We avoided that big storm yesterday. Well, a little rain won't hurt us at all. This is our final hour together today, and we are going to do it with some great therapeutic music. My name's Kevin Melvin. You've got it on WHOU.

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The kid is hot tonight. There's Loverboy, WHOU 100.1 FM. Don't forget the FIFA game today, World Cup. You can leave Janelle on in the background and watch them run around and kick the soccer ball. The game starts at 3 o'clock. It's England taking on Argentina down in Atlanta. I was at the game yesterday between France and Spain. Spain is waiting for the winner of this game so they can play the championship game this coming Sunday. Argentina is favored. I am not going to give a prediction because I have been wrong the entire time. France was predicted to win the entire thing. Now Argentina is being predicted to win back-to-back. I know nothing about soccer. I just repeat what people tell me. But I can tell you, soccer fans, they are real fans. Here's Warren Zevon, WHOU.

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A little hairband action for you from 1988. Cinderella, don't know what you got till it's gone. We're WHOU. My name is Kevin Melvin, in here Monday through Friday from 10 a.m. to 2 p.m. doing music I find therapeutic. We're taking you on a little journey back in time, reminding you where you were, what you were doing when a song had an impact on you. How about this one? Does this have an impact on you? 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

We're WHOU, Northern Maine and Western New Brunswick's home for the classic hits and, of course, therapeutic music. Winger brings us to the end of our midday session of Music Therapy Wednesday. Hump Day is in the books. My name is Kevin Melvin. Time to get on out of here. Got to go do some home renovation stuff today. So I'll be listening to Janelle on the radio app. If you don't have the radio app, go to the app store on your smartphone. 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Download it. It is free. You can listen from anywhere, and I will be listening to Janelle, who is coming in next with 4 hours of fun. She has a Wednesday Hump Day blend coursing through her coffee stream, a Wednesday Hump Day smile on her face. She's, of course, got Hump Day Renee at 3:30 with the Music Minute, a little history lesson about what's happened in music back in time. And then, don't forget, Hump Day is a good day to rock and roll in the 5 o'clock hour. And then come on back for Throwback Nation later on tonight with Tony Lorino. Me, I'll be listening the entire time and looking forward to coming back myself tomorrow at 10 a.m. And until then, I say, see ya!

0: AP News, I'm Haya Panjwani. The U.S. has reimposed a blockade on Iran after Tehran's attacks on ships in the Strait of Hormuz. AP's John Gambrell.
1: All of this comes as the Strait of Hormuz, the narrow mouth of the Persian Gulf, through which about a fifth of all crude oil and natural gas traded once passed in peacetime, has become the key issue over trying to end the Iran war. And as these attacks on ships have continued, and as U.S. airstrikes have gone on against Iran for days, and Iran has retaliated against Middle East allies of America, this has really called into question whether or not there will be any sort of permanent end to the Iran war. Already we've heard from the U.S. that any negotiations with Iran over its nuclear program or other issues would have to be on hold until the strait was fully open.
0: The Iranian health ministry says recent U.S. airstrikes have killed at least 35 people and wounded over 300 others. Inflation has cooled, but the economic outlook remains uncertain. AP's Meg Hempen.
2: The Labor Department reports its producer price index, which captures inflation before it reaches consumers, dropped 0.3% from May. Compared to a year ago, it was up 5.5% in June. Gasoline prices plunged 12% in June, but are still up nearly 43% from June of last year, pushed higher by the Iran war. The June inflation numbers were lower than forecasters had expected, but inflation is still running above the Fed's 2% target. Mike Hemp in Washington.
0: In an AP interview, National Weather Service meteorologist and hydrologist Corey Van Pelt says rain has been coming down heavy, especially in Uvalde County, west of San Antonio.
3: We've seen estimates of up to 15 inches of rain total in the last couple of days, possibly a little bit more, but we don't have any rain gauges out there to verify it.
0: This is AP News. There's a new memoir by former President Joe Biden. AP's Donna Warder.
4: Former President Joe Biden talks about his decision to not run for re-election, among other topics, in a new memoir. The book is called Promise Me America, and Biden released a video to accompany his announcement.
5: It's about the challenge we face as a nation, about the decisions I made, and why I made them. Leading the country through COVID, rebuilding our economy, and restoring our democracy after the attack on January 6th. Ending our nation's longest war in Afghanistan, strengthening NATO, and supporting Ukraine. It's about why I chose to run for re-election and why I chose to step aside.
4: Promise Me America will be released November 17th. Donna Warder, Washington.
0: I'm Haya Panjwani, AP News.
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7: Skies will be mostly sunny across northern Maine and western New Brunswick this afternoon. Breezy with highs in the low 80s. 28 degrees Celsius. Tonight, mostly clear, lows 50 to 55, 11 degrees Celsius. Heading into Thursday, sunshine mixing with clouds.

breezy, a low chance for a passing light shower or sprinkle popping up in a few spots as the afternoon progresses. Highs around 75, 24 degrees Celsius. Friday, mostly sunny and breezy. Highs near 75, 24 degrees Celsius. And heading into the weekend, Saturday, mostly sunny skies. Highs in the upper 70s, 25 degrees Celsius. That's a check on your latest forecast. I'm Precision Weather Meteorologist Steve Adamson for WHOU.

of the night with Brian Adams, and actually the heat of the day at WHOU. 78 degrees, 26 Celsius, and I have to say it, it's a lovely day. It really is. I'm Janelle Roberts, ready to hang.

0: one right there is a keeper from Bon Jovi. I think we all remember when that came out. We're just kind of blown away, like, they still got it. That's from Crossroads. We're WHOU at 223 Atlantic. Now, looking at the forecast, we do have a few clouds in the sky, 78 degrees. And we're looking at a mostly sunny afternoon, and we may hit 80. I think we're going to. We're pretty close. Gusty winds. So if you think your hair is going to stay in place, definitely not going to. It's not going to happen. Tonight looks mostly clear, 56 overnight. And then for Thursday, there's a slight chance of showers early on, and then maybe even more in the afternoon, but it's a slight chance, so we can definitely live with that. We can live with it. It looks like 74 for a high tomorrow. I think we can live with that too, right? Keep it right here, because musically speaking on this Wednesday afternoon, well, we've got some great stuff. We've got Cher on the way. Let's see, what else do we have? We have Cher, we have The Cars, we have the classics in the afternoon, Music Minute with Renee. That's coming your way next hour, so just buckle in, hold on tight, and crank it up. WHOU.
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0: quite the duo right there. Phil Collins, Philip Bailey with Easy Lover on your radio. We're at 239, 339 Atlantic. You know, today is Be a Dork Day, all day. So, you know, if you're feeling kind of dorky, we all kind of feel dorky once in a while, just run with it. Just say, you know what, I'm hip, I'm in style, I'm following the program, and you can be a dork all day long. It is in the stars. Classics in the afternoon.
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0: WHOU just heard from Mike right off the request line and needed some Bob Seger. He wants to know what's going on down on Main Street. Let me tell you, Mike, it's a law. Good stuff.

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0: 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Some like it hot.
1: And some like it 78 degrees on the outside. I am one of those people. That's where I stand in all that. 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We've got 9 minutes away from the top of the hour, which means we're going to bump into the news at the top and a few other things. Another hour of great music. You know the drill. We've got the best of the 70s, the 80s, the 90s, and we've got something from the 80s on the way. WHOU.
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0: News. I'm Julie Walker. England and Argentina resume one of the fiercest rivalries in international soccer in the World Cup semifinals, kicking off right now in Atlanta. Fan Nick Shabalachush can't decide who to root for.
1: I think both semifinals are the best in history. Those countries which deserve to play, you see. And today, my heart is divided.
0: The winner plays Spain in the final in New Jersey Sunday. Acting Attorney General Todd Blanche is confronting questions about his brief but turbulent tenure atop the Justice Department during a Senate confirmation hearing. Topics include the Epstein files and January 6 pardons by President Trump. In another Senate hearing, Trump's nominee to serve as Director of National Intelligence, Jay Clayton, who believed he won the 2020 presidential election, is also being grilled. Georgia Democrat John Ossoff.
2: You refuse to answer a basic question about who won a presidential election?
3: No,
2: but you asked to lead America's intelligence community? Isn't it humiliating to be unable to answer this question? To have to

0: 150th birthday. The commemorative coin will be out in the fall. It's not gold as originally planned, but instead has a gold finish. Federal law prohibits depicting a living president on U.S. currency, though the Treasury Secretary has the authority to change that in some instances. This is AP News. Prime Minister Keir Starmer steps down Monday and hands over power to new Labour Party leader Andy Burnham. Charles de Ledesma reports from London.
1: In his final Prime Minister's Questions, British Prime Minister Keir Starmer tells lawmakers he had reorganised the Labour Party, making it electable again after a period in the political wilderness.
2: And after 2 years, we've stabilised the economy, we have invested heavily in our public services, we put better protections in for children, particularly on child poverty, we've strengthened our defence and we've enhanced our international reputation. I'm proud to leave this country in a better shape than I found it.
1: Britain's parliamentary democracy allows governing parties to change leaders and thus prime ministers without the need for a general election.
0: Heavy downpours are still drenching South Texas with flash flood risks in effect. The storms also spawning a tornado in San Antonio, washing out roads, leading to dozens of high water rescues. I'm Julie Walker, AP News.
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4: Skies will be mostly sunny across northern Maine and western New Brunswick this afternoon. Breezy with highs in the low 80s. 28 degrees Celsius. Tonight, mostly clear, lows 50 to 55, 11 degrees Celsius. Heading into Thursday, sunshine mixing with clouds, breezy, a low chance for a passing light shower or sprinkle popping up in a few spots as the afternoon progresses. Highs around 75, 24 degrees Celsius. Friday, mostly sunny and breezy, highs near 75, 24 degrees Celsius. And heading into the weekend, Saturday, mostly sunny skies. Highs in the upper 70s, 25 degrees Celsius. That's a check on your latest forecast. I'm Precision Weather Meteorologist Steve Adamson for WHOU.
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a beauty of a song right there. Desert Moon by Dennis DeYoung on your radio. WHOU at, well, this one's pretty good too. 311, 411 Atlantic. I mean, can't go wrong with Boston, right? Yeah, I didn't think so. Classics in the afternoon.

0: What It Takes. Aerosmith at WHOU. 3:22 on the workday clock. So in the studio here, I have this calendar. It's a woman's shoe calendar. Every day we get a new shoe and a new day, and it's just kind of fun to watch. I've had a shoe calendar in here for now, what are we going on, 6 years? It's been in here a long time, but I get a new one every year. And so I enjoy the shoe calendar because I'm kind of fond of shoes. But I think Chris Putnam likes this calendar way more than I do, because I find some pages that look like they've been looked at a lot. But anyway, I think he likes women's shoes. And so today I'm noticing that this shoe really looks like today. Some shoes look like the season, look like the day. And this one in particular looks like Wednesday, right in the middle of July. It's that kind of shoe. It's got a hump, so I know we get over the hump. It's very July looking, and it's got butterflies on it too, so you know it fits the day. But I think Chris likes it too. I think Chris definitely likes this calendar way more than I do. Keep it right here. Musically speaking, we've got some great stuff on the way. In fact, we're gonna spend some time with Ray Parker Jr., because I think we don't do that often enough. We'll do that, and also check in with the Classics in the Afternoon Music Minute with Renee. It's all straight ahead, WHOU.
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1: Classics in the Afternoon Music Minute for the week of July 13th, 1956. Elvis Presley's singles Don't Be Cruel and Hound Dog were released. 1985. Live Aid concerts were held in Philadelphia and London with artists such as The Who, David Bowie, Queen, Bryan Adams, Tina Turner, The Cars, Paul & Oates, and Lionel Richie. The concerts raised millions for famine relief in Ethiopia. 1989, the Doobie Brothers returned to the top 10 for the first time in 9 years with the song The Doctor. 2004, Jimmy Buffett released his 25th album, License to Chill. It was his only album to reach the top of the Billboard 200 chart. 2018, November Rain by Guns N' Roses became the first 90s video to pass a billion views on YouTube. This is Renee for Classics in the Afternoon Music Minute.
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tell Mr. Fig some cheap trick in your afternoon. That'll make your day even more sunshiny. Although we've got some sun. 78 degrees at WHOU.

0: Steve drives me crazy. The fine young cannibals on your radio at WHOU. We've got 10 away from the top of the hour, and we are halfway through the month. It's 15 days into July. And I've always said, you know, this is, if you're looking for a time to maybe go camping or just have a week off that's not going to rain a lot, this is usually, you know, one of the weeks. This week and next week are about the best weather you can predict. I say that, and watch us have weather that you're going to blame me for. But it generally turns out really well. Third week in July is usually the best time to take off around here. I mean, if you're going to take vacation elsewhere, then I can't help you. But here, it's usually pretty good. Okay, don't hold me to it, okay? Don't make me pay for your deposit or anything like that. It's also National Give Something Away Day. So I just gave away some advice. That's my doings. Give Something Away Day. I usually kind of make a habit of that. If I'm buying something, I have to give something away. I have to donate something if I'm going to purchase something. But today's the day that you can just give it away. There. Now you've got your whole day planned. You can go on vacation, give something away, listen to great music. We've got you covered. WHOU.
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0: AP News, I'm Julie Walker. England and Argentina resume one of the fiercest rivalries in international soccer in the World Cup semifinals, kicking off right now in Atlanta. Fan Nick Shabalachush can't decide who to root for.
1: I think both semifinals are the best in history. Those countries which deserve to play, you see. And today, my heart is divided.
0: The winner plays Spain in the final in New Jersey Sunday. Acting Attorney General Todd Blanche is confronting questions about his brief but turbulent tenure atop the Justice Department during a Senate confirmation hearing. Topics include the Epstein files and January 6 pardons by President Trump. In another Senate hearing, Trump's nominee to serve as Director of National Intelligence, Jay Clayton, who believed he won the 2020 presidential election, is also being grilled. Georgia Democrat John Ossoff.
2: You refuse to answer a basic question about who won a presidential election?
3: No,
2: But you asked to lead America's intelligence community? Isn't it humiliating to be unable to answer this question, to have to indulge the president's delusions?
0: France's National Assembly gives final approval to an assisted dying bill after years of debate. Patients must be at least 18 with a serious and incurable illness. Supporters say it allows choice. Opponents warn of potential pressure on the vulnerable. The U.S. Mint starts producing a new $1 coin featuring President Trump to help celebrate America's 250th birthday. The commemorative coin will be out in the fall. It's not gold as originally planned, but instead has a gold finish. Federal law prohibits depicting a living president on U.S. currency, though the Treasury Secretary has the authority to change that in some instances. This is AP News. Prime Minister Keir Starmer steps down Monday and hands over power to new Labour Party leader Andy Burnham. Charles de Ledesma reports from London.
4: In his final Prime Minister's Questions, British Prime Minister Keir Starmer tells lawmakers he had reorganised the Labour Party, making it electable again after a period in the political wilderness.
5: And after 2 years, we've stabilised the economy, we have invested heavily in our public services,

0: Antonio washing out roads, leading to dozens of high water rescues. I'm Julie Walker, AP News.
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2: Skies will be mostly sunny across northern Maine and western New Brunswick this afternoon. Breezy with highs in the low 80s. 28 degrees Celsius. Tonight, mostly clear, lows 50 to 55, 11 degrees Celsius. Heading into Thursday, sunshine mixing with clouds, breezy, a low chance for a passing light shower or sprinkle popping up in a few spots as the afternoon progresses. Highs around 75, 24 degrees Celsius. Friday, mostly sunny and breezy. Highs near 75, 24 degrees Celsius. And heading into the weekend, Saturday, mostly sunny skies. Highs in the upper 70s, 25 degrees Celsius. That's a check on your latest forecast. I'm Precision Weather Meteorologist Steve Adamson for WHOU.
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5: Your favorite artists live here.

That is a live cut to die for right there. Bob Seger and the Silver Bullet Band. You know, if there's anybody I wish I saw live in concert, it would be Bob Seger and Meatloaf. And maybe a couple of others, but Bob Seger's at the top of the list. Classics in the afternoon at 408-508.

0: Ride Like the Wind with Christopher Cross at WHOU. Well, as we look at the clock here, 4:16, 5:16 Atlantic, it's that time of day where we start talking about Bill and Binks. Now, we know they're located at 73 Bangor Street in Holton, right there under the deck, and we know they have daily specials, too. But did you know they've been there for 14 years? It's been like probably more now, roughly 14 or more years that they settled here in Holton. They started out, you know, at a different location, but they've been here in Holton for a very long time, so they know what they're doing, and they have lots of things to prove it, like their discounts for vets, tribal members, seniors over 65. Also, if you go in there, their staff is quite knowledged and can, you know, they can point you in the right direction, let you know what you need to know. 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
10: 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WHOU.

is from the cassette or album Abandoned Luncheonette. A little Hall & Oates action going into Kool & the Gang. 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

News Classics in the afternoon. I'm Janelle Roberts, hanging out with you, looking on the outside and loving the sunshine. I mean, there's a few clouds, but my glass is half full of sunshine. 78 degrees, 26 Celsius, with you two on the radio.

0: Fire the Heart. Brooke Springfield with Noah Whitney. 13 away from the top of the hour at WHOU. You know, it's coming up this weekend. It is the Amity Friendship Day. This is going on at the town office and the community center grounds this coming Saturday, the 18th, 8 to 4 p.m. Now, they do have some spaces available, outside spaces still available, and you could contact them and maybe hook things up. It looks like it's a pretty reasonable price, too. So reserve your space today by calling Melissa, who's the town manager in Amity, at 532-2485. Now, if you want to attend, it sounds like a whole lot of fun, and everyone is welcome. So there's yard sales, craft and bake sales. They've got live music down there. Also some food, some refreshments, and friendship. It's Amity Friendship Day. WHOU.
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0: Ben Thomas. The U.S. has reimposed a naval blockade on Iran and intensified its airstrike campaign. Iranian officials say at least seven troops have been killed and hundreds across the country have been wounded. John Gambrell has more from Dubai.
1: This comes as Iran has been attacking ships going through the Strait of Hormuz on a route hugging the coastline of Oman. Tehran has insisted that any ship going through the strait must do so on a route through Iranian waters and must follow the instructions of Iran's paramilitary Revolutionary Guard. Now, the U.S. had been trying to support those vessels, and the UN's International Maritime Organization had supported this route around Oman. As these attacks on ships have continued and Iran has retaliated against Middle East allies of America, this has really called into question any sort of permanent end.
0: Oil prices ticked a little higher, Brent crude settling just below $85 per barrel. U.S. gasoline prices also ticked up 3 cents from yesterday. AAA puts the national average at $3.89 per gallon. Meanwhile, inflation at the wholesale level eased in June. However, year-over-year producer prices were up 5.5%. In other news, Marissa Duhaney reports President Trump's pushing back against a move by his own administration.
2: The president urged that Immigration and Customs Enforcement should continue vehicle traffic stops, seeming to oppose a new suspension of the practice used as part of his immigration crackdown. In a Truth Social post, Trump said, quote, "The men and women of ICE are doing a great job, one that has to be done." He also said that in order to remove criminals he claims were let into the country under the previous Democratic administration, we cannot give up on one of ICE's most important and effective crime-fighting tools, the traffic stop. But it comes after Trump administration officials told ICE officers to suspend most vehicle stops after two deadly shootings within a week. The deaths renewed criticism of the agency's enforcement tactics that were widely condemned last winter after the killings of Alex Preddy and Renee Good in Minnesota.
0: This is AP News. Donna Warder has some promising study results from the world of medicine.
3: A blood test could determine whether a healthy adult is likely to develop Alzheimer's disease. In the study, doctors tested for the presence of a brain protein called p-tau-217, which helps fuel Alzheimer's. Dr. Risa Sperling is with Mass General Brigham Neuroscience Institute.
4: We found that people who have very high levels of this blood test abnormality, p-tau-217, were very likely to progress over time. So 38% of them progressed to impairment within 5 years, and actually up to 78% within 10 years.
3: But Sperling says it's too soon for healthy people to get the blood test, which is now

0: Thursday, partial sunshine through some cloudiness that'll be around. Breezy, a low chance of a shower or sprinkle popping up in a few spots as the afternoon wears on. Highs around 75, 24 degrees Celsius. Thursday night, mostly cloudy skies. Lows in the lower 50s, 11 degrees Celsius. Friday, cloudiness thinning out to mostly sunny skies. Breezy, highs near 75, 24 degrees Celsius. Saturday, sun mixing with clouds as the day progresses. Highs in the upper 70s, 25 degrees Celsius. That's a check on your latest forecast. I'm Precision Weather Meteorologist Steve Adamson for WHOU.
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Run, Run Away. That is Slade on the radio at WHOU. Always a whole lot of fun. Not as fun as these guys, though. These guys are the most fun. From 1983, we're going to spend some quality time with Def Leppard and Photograph. Classics in the Drive Time. I'm Chanel Roberts, WHOU.

0: Nobody Wants You. That is a song that Billy Squire wrote himself in 1982, which is pretty much no surprise to those of us who know. He was a great songwriter. And that song right there, it actually was a number one hit. It was number one on the U.S. Billboard Top Rock Tracks. On the Billboard Hot 100, it just brushed the top 30. But in Canada, it did even better. It made it into the 20s. So, yeah, charted pretty good right there. Great big one. And actually, it was even covered. Many years later, it was covered by the band Puddle of Mud, which I've never heard that version, but I was interested to see that. So there you go. If you get your song covered, you know you're doing pretty good. Classics in the Drive Time. We're cruising right along at 518, 618 Atlantic. We've got a lot of great music to cover because I've had a pile of requests throughout the whole day, and we've stacked them up, and we're going to drive home to them. But if you don't want to go home, you maybe want to go for a ride, we can take the scenic route. We can do that. We can just kind of cruise. It's a beautiful summer pre-evening, and we're all together. 100.1 FM.
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Classics in the drive time. Classic Tulsa. Classic Little River Band. That's how we're going to roll. I hope you're having a beautiful pre-evening here. I know the weather is just phenomenal. We're hovering right around 77 degrees.

one of my favorite bands right there, and one of my favorite songs. That is Styx Renegade. It's WHOU. 5:34 on the workday clock. They're actually on tour. They're having a great tour right now, and right now, tonight, they're performing in Florida. So I think it's at Mid-Florida Credit Union, and I also believe they're going from there to like Georgia, North Carolina, kind of going right up the coast, and they'll hit Jones Beach and New Hampshire, Massachusetts, and then they're going into Canada. They're going to bypass Maine. But, you know, that's a pretty good run right up the East Coast. If you did want to catch them in concert, it would be worth it. I can tell you that. As we drive together on this Wednesday evening, we're going to take a short break here, an important short break. Then we're going to come back with some great music. But I do want to remind you that Tony's in later with Throwback Nation, and he's got a great night plan for you. All kinds of stuff lined up on Throwback Nation, WHOU.

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Nelson on your radio. 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Classics in the drive time. We're at 5:43. Now, if you were thinking a happy hour, well, we can't really drive you there, so you might need to find your own ride there and home, okay? But do it safely, okay? But we're glad you're taking us along. WHOU.

0: by step. That is Jacob's Ladder with Huey Lewis and the news at WHOU. Kind of feels like we did that, huh? That step by step right through the drive time, and we did it together. Actually, we went through the whole Wednesday together. I don't think we had the hard part, though, because according to Kevin Melvin, we were over the hump before I even got here. So, you know what? We had it made. And I had it made. It was a great day. Have yourself a beautiful night, though. Stick around because Throwback Nation's coming your way, as I mentioned earlier. Tomorrow morning, you can wake up with Chris. First thing in the morning, he's got you covered. He'll even cook breakfast for you. Now, in the midday, you can enjoy the sounds of Kevin Melvin and all his escapades. He's going to be a whole lot of fun, too. Hopefully, I can find you tomorrow at 2, and we'll do it all over again. Until then, get out there, enjoy some of this beautiful weather, breathe some of that, well, hopefully it's fresh air. It was a little smoky last night, but hopefully it's a little more fresh tonight. Get out there anyway. Enjoy the outdoors. WHOU.
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0: News, I'm Ben Thomas. Acting Attorney General Todd Blanche confronted skeptical questioning at a Senate confirmation hearing to assume the post permanently. Democrat Sheldon Whitehouse of Rhode Island.
1: How long do you intend to put up with that Kash Patel character? Are you good with his airplane jaunts? Are you confident he's not drinking on the job? Are you sure none of his travel is a pretext for vacation activities like snorkeling Olympics and visiting girlfriends? Are you sure he knows what he's doing? Do you vouch for him? Are you willing to look at whether he lied to this committee?
2: That's an extraordinarily obnoxious question, Senator. And I have full faith in Director Patel and the work that he's doing every day.
1: Great, you get to own that.
0: At another hearing on Capitol Hill, Ed Donahue reports President Trump's nominee for National Intelligence Director clashed with Democrats over the 2020 election.
3: Jay Clayton was asked over and over again whether former President Joe Biden won the election and defeated Donald Trump.
4: Joe Biden was certified as the president of the United States.
3: Clayton wouldn't say outright Biden won and didn't answer when questioned by Georgia Democrat John Ossoff.
5: You refuse to answer a basic question about who won a presidential election?
4: No,
5: but you asked to lead America's intelligence community? Isn't it humiliating to be unable to answer this question, to have to indulge the president's delusions?
3: Clayton has broad support among Republicans, but the tension with Democrats could be a blow to GOP leaders who wanted a quick vote. Ed Donahue, Washington.
0: President Trump says ICE officers should continue vehicle stops. His statements run counter to a suspension of those stops following three deaths in the past week. U.S. forces have carried out three waves of strikes on Iran in the past 24 hours after reimposing a naval blockade. And Argentina is headed to the World Cup final after beating England this afternoon 2-1. This is AP News. Inflation at the wholesale level fell from May to June on plunging energy prices, though year-over-year, producer prices were up 5.5%. Seth Sutel has the AP Markets report.
6: Stocks edged higher on Wall Street after several big companies turned

0: to raise interest rates. Treasury yields moved lower in the bond market. The yield on the 10-year Treasury fell to 4.55%. Seth Sutel, New York.
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3: As we work through tonight, we're expecting mostly clear weather, low temperatures 50 to 55 degrees, 11 degrees Celsius. Thursday, partial sunshine through some cloudiness that'll be around, breezy, a low chance of a shower or sprinkle popping up in a few spots as the afternoon wears on. Highs around 75, 24 degrees Celsius. Thursday night, mostly cloudy skies. Lows in the lower 50s, 11 degrees Celsius. Friday, cloudiness thinning out to mostly sunny skies. Breezy, highs near 75, 24 degrees Celsius. Saturday, sun mixing with clouds as the day progresses. Highs in the upper 70s, 25 degrees Celsius. That's a check on your latest forecast. I'm Precision Weather Meteorologist Steve Adamson for WHOU.
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0: News. I'm Ben Thomas. U.S. forces have carried out three waves of strikes on Iran in the past 24 hours after reimposing a naval blockade. Still, President Trump maintains Iran is ready to strike a peace deal. Asked if he has a deadline.
1: I don't like giving deadlines, but they pretty much know. They know the story.
2: Sorry, you mean?
1: They better behave.
0: Oil prices again ticked higher, while AAA says the average for a gallon of gas is up to $3.89. On Wall Street, strong profit reports boosted stocks. The Dow added 150 points, or 0.3%. The S&P was up 0.4%, the Nasdaq 0.6%. In San Francisco Bay, rescuers are still searching for three people missing after a boat capsized and sank near Alcatraz yesterday. One person and a dog died, 16 rescued. Julie Walker reports the Midwest and the Northeast are getting not only heat, but smoke.
3: Thousands of visitors told to evacuate a remote Minnesota wilderness area because of wildfires, sending heavy smoke across the U.S. Midwest and Northeast. More than 100 wildfires are burning in Canada, with winds carrying that smoke southeast. Even the New York Aquarium is postponing a turtle release because of smoke. National Weather Service meteorologist Erica Hasek in Minnesota.
4: And that smoke is following the upper-level winds around that heat dome, which are basically taking it from the northwest to the southeast, which then blows that, you know, those fires are in western Ontario, they're in far northern Minnesota. The smoke from those is then going over the Great Lakes, over Toronto, into the northeastern United States, the Mid-Atlantic region, you know, New York City, Philadelphia, D.C., Boston.
3: Warnings about unhealthy air conditions extend from Minnesota through Toronto into New York. I'm Julie Walker.
0: And it'll be defending champion Argentina against Spain in Sunday's World Cup final. Argentina beat England in the semifinal this afternoon, 2-1. This is AP News. Major League Baseball held its All-Star game last night.
5: The American League has now won 18 of the last 23 Major League Baseball All-Star Games following a 4-0 win last night in Philadelphia. Starter Dylan Cease and 10 relievers combined on a three-hitter. All-Star Game MVP Cody Bellinger.
6: My first few years in the big leagues, you know, I was here, I think, two of my first 3 years, and I was like, oh, I'll be here every year. So, you know, took a long time to get back. It's such a, you know, competitive league, and it's hard to be an All-Star, you know, health, performance, it all has to come together.
5: Bellinger hit a two-run single.
6: Honestly, this one, I just really enjoyed it.
5: Ben Rice added an RBI single in the first against Christopher Sanchez. Miguel Vargas added an eighth-inning home run. Rays third baseman Junior Caminero left the game after being hit by a pitch on his left hand. X-rays were negative. I'm Mike Hempen.
0: 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I'm Ben Thomas. 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
8: As we work through tonight, we're expecting mostly clear weather, low temperatures 50 to 55 degrees, 11 degrees Celsius. Thursday, partial sunshine to some cloudiness that'll be around, breezy, a low chance of a shower or sprinkle popping up in a few spots as the afternoon wears on. Highs around 75, 24 degrees Celsius. Thursday night, mostly cloudy skies. Lows in the lower 50s, 11 degrees Celsius. Friday, cloudiness thinning out to mostly sunny skies. Breezy, highs near 75, 24 degrees Celsius. Saturday, sun mixing with clouds as the day progresses. Highs in the upper 70s, 25 degrees Celsius. That's a check on your latest forecast. I'm Precision Weather Meteorologist Steve Adamson for WHOU.

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0: 10 days till Bryan Adams kicks off his big summer tour. Roll with the Punches. That's what it's called. And he's got Pat Benatar and Pat's husband, Neil Giraldo, right alongside him. Let's get some Pat and Neil. Let's get some Bryan. Let's get your favorite, too, to get us in the ready, all ready for it, okay? 877-909-1989. Call or text. And your throwback, along with Pat Benatar, Bryan Adams, and more, all on next.
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12: 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If this all sounds interesting to you, it's Chris's Morning Show on WHOU. 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
1: I see. We can moonwalk. We can walk like an Egyptian. But can you do the shimmy when she's taking on the guys in this one? If you can do the Love is a Battlefield shimmy, you got the 80s down with Pat Benatar tonight.

WHOU. I'm Tony Lorino from downtown Houlton and all throughout the region. We love you listening, and not only on the radio, but on the new WHOU mobile app as well. 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

0: on WHOU.
1: I'm Tony the Reno. We enjoy her now, and in 5 months, we enjoy that other version of her. Yeah, the one that tastes like peppermint latte and smells like pine needles. Yeah, that's the way it rolls with Mariah. Christmas will be here before you know it. In the meantime, always be my baby on tonight on the All Request Hour.

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